0: All of working holiday visas has sparked outrage among Gold Coast hospitality figures who warn the changes could decimate local tourism. Industry advocates stress that backpackers are a lifeline for staffing venues through the busy summer holiday rush. They're urging the federal government to reconsider the cuts. And tourism on the Gold Coast is proving bulletproof, with 14.7 million people visiting the Glitter Strip over the past financial year. International markets are roaring back to life, led by close neighbours in New Zealand, alongside strong growth from Korea, Japan and Britain. Holidaymakers injected a whopping $8.6 billion into our local economy. To sport, and Lions star Lachie Neal is officially on the move, with the two-time Brownlow winner off to Collingwood. Neal informed Lions bosses this morning that he would exercise his rights as an unrestricted free agent. He's expected to sign a three-year deal with the Pies. And Titans co-captain Tino Faasuamala-Aui has cemented his legacy at the club by taking out his third Paul Broughton medal following a dominant finish to the season. Faasuamala-Aui's 31-point tally allowed him to successfully run down fullback Keanu Kinney, who had led the count for most of the year before finishing on 27 points. To the weather, partly cloudy today with a top of 23 degrees, partly cloudy tomorrow and 25, mostly sunny on Friday and Saturday, then partly cloudy on Sunday. Right now at the Seaway, it is 22 degrees.
1: Coast mornings are busy enough. School drop-off, tradies tailgating in their Rangers, and someone towing a jet ski that shouldn't be.
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0: 1029 Hot Tomato, Olivia Rodrigo's stupid song, and this is why it's called that.
1: It's like the dumbest lyrics that I've ever written. I think when you're trying to like write about something that's as deep and all-encompassing as romantic love, it just like every song feels a little bit frivolous. So that was me trying to capture that.
0: Coming up in the next 20 minutes, your chance to win those exclusive tickets to Jose Carreras and Friends. And his friends are Robbie Williams, of course, Ronan Keating, Natalie Imbruglia, Darren Hayes, Shepherd and more. Plus, we will put a lucky gold coaster on the ultimate VIP list, and it is tickets that money cannot buy this upgrade. It's coming up soon on Hot Tomato.
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0: 1029 Hot Tomato, the Gold Coast best music variety, and Tampa City self-aware. Still dramas on the M1 slow southbound from Yatala pretty much to Narang. Following all those earlier dramas. Coming up, we have got Nick Kershaw and new music. His name is Jamie Miller, a Welsh boy that now lives in LA.
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0: 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The sound you'd hear back in the 80s before you played the record you just bought from Sunflower Records at Pac Fair. Sounds old. 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

0: 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Coming up, we've got Matchbox 20, also Lola Young, and Time to Do This Again.
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3: Hey, how you going?
0: Good. What's your name? Where are you from?
3: Kenny from Palm Beach.
0: Hello, Kenny from Palm Beach. Lovely part of the world down there.
3: Certainly is.
0: How would you like to go and see Jose Carreras and Friends?
3: Oh, I've been trying since you started, so you? I would love to.
0: Who's your favourite on the list?
3: Oh, it's got to be Robbie Williams. Cool. Been wanting to see him for ages.
0: Okay, well, Robbie's going to be there, of course. The Corrs, Ronan Keating, Natalie Imbruglia, Darren Hayes, Shepherd and more. 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You might just meet Robbie. Kenny?
3: That's all mine. 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
0: Well, lots of luck.
3: Thank you.
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17: It's just after 11 o'clock. Hi, I'm Sinead Holmes. Gold Coast tourism bosses are celebrating an $8.6 billion economic windfall, buoyed by 14.7 million visitors to the city over the past financial year. New Zealand remains our top international market with 219,000 arrivals, but experienced Gold Coast boss John Warne says we also saw a spike in visitors from China.
18: What we're really excited about is the international numbers. So over $1.5 billion of spend. Our results, 660,000 people from overseas, including 46% up from China, nearly 80,000 Chinese visitors.
17: Meantime, Gold Coast hospitality operators are sounding the alarm over proposed cuts to working holiday visas, warning it could cripple our tourism economy. The federal government plans to slash the number of second-year visas by 12,000, while third-year visas will be cut down to just 5,000. Industry leaders say losing backpacker staff will devastate venues that rely heavily on them to get through the busy summer period. The federal government insists Australia's economic position is stronger than most countries following yesterday's rate hike. The Reserve Bank lifted the cash rate to a 15-year high of 4.6% in a bid to tackle inflation. Housing Minister Claire O'Neill telling Seven interest rates are only one part of the picture.
5: Canada's got lower interest rates than Australia. They've also got an unemployment rate of 7%. We've got a lot of economic issues facing our country. I would never downplay them, but I will also tell your viewers at home, I would prefer to be Australia than any other country in the world.
17: There's rumours the NRL Grand Final pre-game entertainment will honour Jai Arrow. The league confirmed a mystery 11-minute performance earlier this week after Tones and I dropped out of the gig. New reports state the Rabbitoh star, who's battling MND, will do a lap of honour while a string of Aussie musicians perform You'll Never Walk Alone, though it hasn't been revealed exactly who those artists are. To sport, and the AFL's worst-kept secret has finally been confirmed with Lions star Lachie Neale on the move to Collingwood. Neale informed the Lions this morning that he would be exercising his free agency rights, nominating the Pies as his club of choice. He's expected to ink a three-year deal. And the Kangaroos have been handed a massive boost ahead of the upcoming World Cup. Titans skipper Tino Faasuamalawi has reportedly pledged his allegiance to Australia after holding talks with coach Kevin Walters. We'll check the latest Gold Coast weather next.
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17: To the weather, partly cloudy today with a top of 23 degrees, partly cloudy tomorrow and 25, mostly sunny on Friday and Saturday, then partly cloudy on Sunday. Right now at the Seaway it is 22 degrees, and get a sneak peek of SeaWorld's Spooky Nights with Gailey and Emily Jade. 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

1029 Hot Tomato, the Gold Coast best music variety. Still dramas on the M1 slow southbound Beenleigh, pretty much all the way to Narang. Please take care. Benson Boone to come, Incubus, and this was one of our favourite songs from last year, mine anyway. Lola Young, Messy on Hot Tomato. You know.

0: 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Olivia with you, and we've got your chance to win a double pass to our Hot Tomato preview screening of The Social Reckoning at Event Cinemas Wednesday, the 7th of October.
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0: 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Coming up, In Excess and that new one for Alex Warren.
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0: 29 Hot Tomato. Still slow on the M1 Yatala to Narang. That is southbound following earlier dramas. On a brighter note, your chances coming up soon to win these tickets to the iconic night out. Jose Carreras and friends at the Gabba, Robbie Williams, The Cause, Ronan Keating, Natalie Imbruglia, Darren Hayes, Shepherd and more. Plus, a lucky Gold Coaster will score the ultimate VIP money card by upgrade. It is coming up also on the way, Savage Garden and the new one for Sienna Spyro. I know I want
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2: 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And there's CCTV footage of that somewhere. I was on my way and then boom! No, you're not going anywhere. 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
2: Ladies and gents, this is the moment you've waited for. 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

0: Put a bit of twang into it. Going up next, we've got the flashback lunch. 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
10: It's midday. Hi, I'm Shanae Holmes. Fire crews are currently battling a grass fire that's broken out in Wonga Wallen. It's erupted in bushland just off Tambourine Oxenford Road. Three crews are on scene with another six en route to help battle the flames, which are slow moving. More cost of living woes for Aussie households with another jump in inflation. Headline inflation rose from 3.5% in the year to July to 4% in the year to August. It was largely driven by a 14.8% jump in the cost of fuel last month. Underlying inflation was steady at 3.6%. Meantime, the Prime Minister is continuing to defend the federal government's efforts on cost of living. It comes after the Reserve Bank accused the government of adding to the inflationary pressures after hiking interest rates to a 15-year high yesterday. Anthony Albanese says their focus remains on cost of living measures.
11: People are doing it tough. People are under pressure. That's one of the reasons why we've looked for savings in the budget so as to create the space to do things like triple the bulk billing incentive.
10: Police say they're continuing to investigate an alleged assault on the Gold Coast in which the 16-year-old boy was viciously attacked by a gang of teens. The father of the victim posting footage of the horrific attack in Varsity Lakes over the weekend to social media as a warning and in a bid to track down those responsible. It shows the boy being punched multiple times, eventually knocking him unconscious before he stomped on multiple times, leaving him in hospital with facial injuries. To sport, and Roosters players are remaining confident. Connor Watson will be clear to play in this weekend's NRL Grand Final. The hooker is set to visit an independent neurologist tomorrow in a bid to be given the green light for the decider after failing a HIA last week. 5'8" Daly Cherry Evans telling Nine he seems really good.
12: All I can go off is how he's presented at training this week. He's still in great spirits. It seems like he's bounced back really quickly. So, look, he's in safe hands. This club's been fantastic when they have to deal with any sort of head knock or head injury.
10: We'll check the latest Gold Coast weather next.
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10: To the weather, staying partly cloudy across the coast this afternoon. Partly cloudy again tomorrow with a top of 25. Mostly sunny on Friday and Saturday, then partly cloudy on Sunday. Right now at the Seaway, it is 22 degrees. 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

names from. And one band in particular I was curious about today when I saw we were going to play them was Powderfinger. Where did they get their name from? It actually came from this 1979 song from Neil Young. Silence me from the powder and the finger. Yeah, the song is actually called, funnily enough, Powderfinger. And that is where the name came from, because they were a covers band before they became Powderfinger. Here they are with DAF.

Gold Coast 1029 Hot Tomato. We're doing the flashback lunch. Pete Burns, formerly of Dead or Alive, he's no longer with us, so I guess he forms the first half of that. Said in an interview that he was inspired to write that song after hearing a song from the year before by Luther Vandross called I Wanted Your Love. Similarities. He said he heard it and then wrote the melody while he was singing that song, and it was inspired by Flashback Lunch here at 1029 Hot Tomato. Coming up, we've got some Next and They're Too Close. And this is the Kings of Leon. Use Somebody at 1029 Hot Tomato.

Too Close from 1997, wrapping up our flashback lunch on the Gold Coast 102.9 Hot Tomatoes. They actually sampled a 1979 Christmas song by Curtis Blow. Wait for it. Love it.

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2: You can get that?
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0: Gold Coast Best Music Radio at 102.9 Hot Tomato. It's Christo. Coming up before 1 o'clock, we're going to hand out some more tickets to go to Jose Carreras and friends. Jose Carreras, one of the three tenors, you may remember. He's bringing a whole bunch of friends like Robbie Williams and Natalie Imbruglia, Darren Hayes from Savage Garden, and a whole bunch more. You can win yourself the tickets, but then go on the VIP standby list to get an upgrade. Andrew McManus, who is the promoter and the guy that's putting all this on, said that he has a special treat for somebody that wins that VIP pass.
1: It'll be a fantastic opportunity to sitting in the green room meeting, and Natalie will come over, Robbie will come over, I'll bring Ann Wilson over. The chorus, such beautiful people, they'll come over.
2: Am I hearing right? They're going to be in the green room with all these stars.
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6: We went to a place called Mike's Kitchen, which is just the Mary Mac just off the highway. 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

0: first, we're going up the M1. 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
2: Sue, how's it going? Where are you this afternoon?
3: Well, currently from my car, but I'm on the Pacific Highway.
2: Oh, okay. Nice, very nice. And is it busy on the Pacific Highway? It's been busy today.
3: It is going south. Going north is actually quite pleasant.
2: Okay, nice. Let's talk about what you're doing on Saturday, the 5th of December. Do you have any plans?
3: No, currently not.
2: Well, you do now because you picked up a pair of tickets to go along to see Jose Carreras and Friends at the Gabba.
3: Oh, that is perfect.
2: Okay, so you're going to see Jose Carrera, obviously, one of the three tenants, but also Robbie Williams, The Corrs, Ronan Keating, Natalie Imbruglia, Darren Shepherd, and a whole bunch more. Those tickets are all yours.
3: Oh, that sounds awesome.
2: You're also on the standby list for the VIP upgrade, A reserve seats, exclusive invite to show rehearsal and soundcheck, dinner in the green room where you'll meet the stars, and a behind-the-scenes tour as well. That's going to be drawn on Friday with Moira and Big Trev.
3: Well, there's always a chance, isn't there?
2: There is. Thank you very much, and drive safely.
3: All right.
2: And if you'd like to get yourself some tickets to what is going to be a mammoth night of entertainment, ticketmaster.com.au is where you can buy them, or you can win them again before 3 o'clock this afternoon here at 1029 Hot Tomato.
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15: It's just after 1 o'clock. Hi, I'm Sinead Holmes. Fireys are continuing to battle a large grass fire in Wongawallen. The blaze is burning in bushland near Hayes Road Reserve. 10 fire crews are currently on scene with another 5 en route. The conflict in the Middle East continues to pile pressure on our already struggling Aussie economy. The latest inflation data shows headline inflation rose from 3.5% in the year to July to 4%. 10% in the year to August. High and rising fuel prices were largely behind the big rise. New data has revealed the Gold Coast tourism sector is defying economic pressures, pulling in a massive $8.6 billion from holidaymakers over the last financial year. 14.7 million people flocked through the Glitter Strip during that time, but experienced Gold Coast boss John Warne admits we have seen some impacts from the cost of living.
16: Our domestic day trips are actually up. We've seen a new record high, which is really exciting for the city. We have seen a slight dip, though, in domestic overnight, and we think that is down to cost of living pressures and consumers starting to make different decisions about how they travel to our beautiful city.
15: The father of a teenage boy viciously attacked by a gang of teens at a Gold Coast party says he's frustrated nothing is being done about rampant youth crime. He shared footage of the sickening attack, which happened in Varsity Lakes over the weekend, in a bid to track down those responsible for punching and stomping on his 16-year-old multiple times. He was taken to hospital for treatment for facial injuries and has made a formal complaint, but no charges have been laid at this stage. And David Shoebridge has been elected as the new leader of the Greens, replacing Larissa Waters. Shoebridge defeated fellow New South Wales Senator Maureen Faruqi and South Australian Senator Sarah Hanson-Young. To sport, well, it's official. Lachie Neal has played his last game for the Lions. The two-time Brownlow medalist has told Brisbane he wants to join Collingwood next season and will be departing the club as an unrestricted free agent. The 33-year-old now expected to sign a three-year deal with the Pies. And history has been made at the Gold Coast Titans Awards night, with skipper Tino Faasomalawi securing his third Paul Broughton medal. After trailing star fullback Keanu Kitty for the majority of the rounds, Faasomalawi stormed home to snatch the top honour with 31 points. We'll check the latest Gold Coast weather next.
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15: To the weather, staying partly cloudy across the coast this afternoon. Partly cloudy again tomorrow with a top of 25. Mostly sunny on Friday and Saturday, then partly cloudy on Sunday. Right now at the Seaway, it is 22 degrees. And get a sneak peek of SeaWorld's Spooky Nights with Gailey and Emily Jade. 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

Playing the Gold Coast Best Music Radio at 102.9 Hot Tomato. Christo in this afternoon. How's your Wednesday going? We're almost at the halfway point of the week, right? Which is great news. On the way, some Ed Sheeran, some Semisonic. And right now, this is the latest for Cat's Eye. This is called Animal at 102.9 Hot Tomato.

0: Coast Best Music Variety at 102.9 Hot Tomato. Christo this afternoon. Coming up before I knock off at 3 o'clock and hand you over to Moira and Big Trev, we're going to hand out more tickets to go to Jose Carreras and friends. You know, the operatic singer Jose Carreras. He sounds a little bit like this. Well, he's bringing a whole bunch of his friends with him, like the one and only Natalie Imbruglia, who was on with Gayle and Emily J the other day chatting about how much she is loving the thought of coming home.
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3: 6 toothbrushes and a roll-on deodorant. Oh, just to clarify, that was Eli, my 10-year-old. We were at the shops and I said, yes, you can have a treat. And then before I knew it, there were 6 toothbrushes from Aldi in the trolley.
4: This is how you do treats.
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3: 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All the stuff you haven't seen Mum eat for almost a year. All the stuff that brings you joy. All the stuff Mum is missing. 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Can I sniff your breath? 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

0: playing the Gold Coast Best Music Righty at 102.9 Hot Tomato. It's Christo. It's, what is it, Wednesday the 30th of September, right? And we are now on that downward slope to Christmas. It's coming at us. You're walking into the shops, you're seeing the Christmas decorations on sale and all that kind of stuff at the moment. But I've got a bit of a Christmas hack for you, right? 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

0: 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Chris Owen this afternoon, about an hour away from Moira and Big Trev, taking over for your live and local drive home. Before then, though, more of those tickets to go to Jose Carreras and friends, including Robbie Williams, Natalie Imbruglia, Darren Hayes, Amy Shepherd, and Shepherd, and a whole bunch of others. If you'd like to be there, hang around. We're going to hand out more tickets before three.
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12: It's 2:02. Hi, I'm Rebecca Dakin. A smoke warning's been issued for parts of the Gold Coast as firefighters work to contain a grass fire. The blaze started in bushland off Tambourine Oxenford Road in Wongawallen around 10:40 this morning. There are still around nine crews on scene battling the flames, with several more on standby. The Treasurer is blaming the war in the Middle East for the latest surge in inflation. While underlying inflation was steady, headline inflation rose from 3.5% in July to 4% in August. Jim Chalmers says the biggest contributor was a rise in petrol prices.
13: As you can see in these numbers, which confirm beyond any doubt that the main reason why inflation in annual headline terms went from the middle threes to four is because of the extra pressure from the re-escalation of the war in the Middle East.
12: Gold Coast hospitality leaders have joined the coalition in slamming the federal government's plans to cut the backpacker intake under a major immigration overhaul. Industry figures warn the working holiday visa restrictions risk decimating the state's $45 billion tourism sector just ahead of summer. Nationals leader Matt Canavan telling Nine the government has it all wrong.
14: Visas are sitting at about 700,000 more than before for bridging visas, graduate visas and student visas, whereas the backpacker visas are up 60,000. So do the math. The focus should be on the former, not the latter. But I think the government won't take on the universities for political reasons. So it's going after small businesses.
12: A consortium has been selected as the only bidder to progress to the final stage of negotiations to build Brisbane's Olympic Stadium. The joint venture of B6 Wattpac and John Holland has been announced as the lone finalist for the build at Victoria Park, which will eventually be home to a 63,000-seat stadium. to sport, and it looks like the secret NRL Grand Final entertainment could centre around Jai Arrow. The league confirmed earlier this week there would be a mystery 11-minute performance after Tones and I dropped out of the gig. Reports today suggesting Arrow, who's battling MND, will do a lap of honour while a string of Aussie musicians perform You'll Never Walk Alone. We'll check your weather next.
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12: Checking your weather now, and it is going to stay partly cloudy this afternoon. We are in for another partly cloudy one tomorrow with a top of 25 degrees. Then mostly sunny conditions on the way for your Friday and Saturday. Also into Sunday, although a slight chance of a shower, and then possibly a few more showers about across Monday and Tuesday. It is 23 degrees at the moment. Get a sneak peek of SeaWorld's Spooky Nights with Gailey and Emily Jade. To meet the characters and get into the park before it opens, go to hottomato.com.au to win.
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the Gold Coast Best Music Radio at 102.9 Hot Tomato coming up before 3 o'clock this afternoon when Moira and Big Trev take over. We've got more of those tickets to go to Jose Carrera, some friends, including, you know, Bobby Williams. You've got Natalie Imbruglia, Darren Hayes from Savage Garden, a whole bunch more. And you'll also go in the draw to upgrade those tickets to a money can't buy opportunity where you'll get to meet them, eat with them, and watch them before in the soundcheck.

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0: Yeah, right. Okay, look, the reason for me stopping you here on the Sundale Bridge today is the car lanes are actually over there. You're on the tram tracks.
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1: Hi, how you going?
0: What's coming up at 3 o'clock for the live and local drive home?
1: There is a new electric Mazda.
0: Yes.
1: Coming out called the CX 6E.
0: Yep.
1: But it's going to have like a loudspeaker on the front of it so you can tell pedestrians and cyclists.
0: I've seen this.
1: Hey guys, look out, I'm behind you.
0: And people have programmed it.
1: Yeah, and people can program it.
0: To say other
1: different stuff.
0: Yeah.
1: We want to know what you program.
0: Oh God. Tell Ben before you do that so he's got the delay button and our dump button on.
1: Also, it's bug week.
2: Bug week.
1: We love bug week. We want to know what type of bug you have eaten. Have you ever eaten a bug?
0: Not intentionally.
1: Oh.
0: Like riding the bike and then and it goes down the hole. Moira and Big Trev. Coming up after 3 o'clock, you're at Hot Tomato.
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1: 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It's Christo this afternoon. Next week, we've got the Gold Coast preview screening of The Social Reckoning, which is the sequel to the 2010 movie The Social Network.
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0: Attention, karaoke enthusiast. 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
2: Vanessa from Helensvale, how are you?
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2: That's good. Why are you fabulous, thank you?
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2: 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You've scored yourself.
3: Yes.
2: You have scored yourself the tickets to go along to Jose Carreras and Friends. His friends including Robbie Williams, The Corrs, Ronan Keating, Natalie Imbruglia, Darren Hayes, Shepherd, and a whole bunch more.
3: Oh, my God. Thank you so much.
2: That's all right. It's happening Saturday, December the 5th at the Gabba. And on Friday, we are going to upgrade one person's tickets. 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You get an exclusive invite to see the show rehearsal and sound check. You get dinner in the green room where the promoter, Andrew McManus, said, oh, you know, we'll just bring all the stars to you. So you'll meet Natalie, you'll meet Robbie, you'll meet all them. And you'll also get a behind-the-scenes tour.
3: Oh, my God, I hope it's me.
2: Okay. Good luck with that. That's drawn on Friday. But you have the double pass. Enjoy.
3: Thank you so much. Thank you.
2: You are welcome. 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
1: 1029 Hot Tomato Traffic.
10: It's looking like another bit of a slow run on the M1, travelling southbound from Ormo all the way down into Narang. The northbound stretch around Wurundjeri in Narang, couple of hold-ups there, as well as around the Oxenford area. The Gold Coast Highway through Surfers Paradise, pretty busy both directions, even Thomas Drive, both ways through that Chevron Island area, very slow as well. And Smith Street already building for your usual westbound run, Parklands Drive to the motorway. We'll check it again in 20 minutes. If you spot anything, call the traffic hotline on 55192275.
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10: It's 2 past 3. Hi, I'm Rebecca Dakin. Multiple fire crews remain at the scene of a grass fire in Wongawollen this afternoon. The blaze started in bushland just off Tambourine Oxenford Road around 10:40 this morning before quickly spreading. The fire department's issued a smoke warning for nearby areas but says no properties are under threat. A Gold Coast father has shared sickening footage of his son being brutally assaulted by a gang of teens at a party as investigations to track down those responsible continue. The 16-year-old boy was viciously punched and stomped on while unconscious during the incident in Varsity Lakes just after midnight on Saturday. The boy has made a formal complaint to police, but no charges have been laid at this stage. There's been a decent jump in the latest inflation figures, but they have come in a little lower than broad market expectations. CPI in August picked up to 4% year on year from 3.5% in July. Fuel prices were largely to blame, with prices surging 14.8%. And it looks like the war in the Middle East is also contributing to a slight drop in tourism on the Gold Coast. Fresh data shows 14.7 million visitors flocked to the Glitter Strip in the last financial year, with increases in some international markets driving up those numbers. But experienced Gold Coast boss John Warne admits domestic figures have been a little stagnant.
2: This data also includes really the first full quarter since the Middle East crisis started. So when you think about April, May and June, we're probably seeing that impact for the first time. We think that that is a little bit of the reason around why we've seen that slight drop in the domestic overnight numbers.
10: To sport, and the Roosters say their focus remains purely on themselves ahead of this weekend's NRL Grand Final against the Red Hot Knights. Coach Trent Robinson has named an unchanged squad for the decider, with hopes hooker Connor Watson will be cleared to play despite suffering a concussion. Roosters 5'8", Daly Cherry-Evans, telling Nine they're not paying attention to any outside noise.
13: Ultimately, we have belief that our footy's going to hold up at this time of the year, and yeah, well, we've got a whole lot of respect for the Knights and their players. Most of the focus this week will honestly be around our performance.
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17: Hello team, Luke Munro here with your 3pm beach and surf report. Absolutely glorious Gold Coast beach day. The winds are onshore, but they're not too strong, so still super clean conditions on most of our beaches. Just over a metre of fading east swell. It looks like head high conditions on the beach breaks, waist to shoulder high waves in the point breaks. If you're keen for a wave, try any of your favourite banks. They'll all be fun coming up to that low tide at 3:30pm. And the point break snapper all the way through to Greenmount has some really good knee to sort of shoulder high waves for the kids. A beautiful day coming up again tomorrow and no wind at all in the morning, so make the most of it. I'll be back with you at 6am.
10: Checking your weather now, and a partly cloudy afternoon for the Gold Coast. Tomorrow, also partly cloudy with a top around 25 degrees. We are in for mostly sunny days. Friday, Saturday, partly cloudy again for Sunday, and then could see a shower or two return from Monday. It is 21 degrees right now. And see Robbie Williams, The Cause, Ronan Keating, Natalie Imbruglia, Darren Hayes, Shepherd and more live at the Gabba. 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
22: Last day of September, hey?
23: Oh, my goodness.
22: What my is Lord, going on there?
23: Mary. Madam.
24: Hello.
23: Hello. How are you?
24: Oh, good. How are you?
23: Good, thank you.
24: That's good.
23: How's Greg?
24: Yeah, he's doing better.
23: Okay.
24: Yeah.
23: We found out the other day that he'd hurt his neck.
24: He had, yes.
23: Do we know what he'd done?
24: No.
23: Okay.
25: He hasn't been forthcoming and...
24: No, he didn't let me know.
22: Didn't he?
24: Yeah.
22: Always up to something. Old Greg.
23: Old Greg.
22: Old Greg.
23: He's checking in on Greg.
25: Speaking of injuries.
23: Yes, Jackson had his first ever nosebleed yesterday.
22: Oh, well, that'll learn him.
23: 6:45 in the morning, I look up and he's standing above me with just blood pouring out of his face. Yeah. I've never had a nosebleed in my life. And I don't understand.
22: Never?
23: Never.
22: Ever?
23: Ever. What do you mean? What, does everyone have nosebleeds?
22: Pretty sure everybody in this team would have had a nosebleed.
23: Madam?
24: Yeah.
23: What?
22: Ben?
25: Why? I don't think so. Not just on its own, like if it's been hit or something, sure, but...
23: No. What do you mean?
22: You've never had a nosebleed?
23: Never.
22: Ever?
23: Wow.
25: It just starts bleeding? No.
23: No.
25: I keep my blood inside.
23: All right, we want to know, are you a nosebleeder?
22: Also, it is still bug week.
23: Bug week.
22: And we want to know, what bug did you eat? Because we had a great call yesterday, and we're going to replay that to you. But we want to know, what kind of bug did you eat?
23: Oh, tasty.
22: Tasty.
25: On purpose or otherwise.
23: Yes.
25: Oh. Could have been a delicacy.
26: How much does it cost in the Gold Coast?
25: Yeah, well, we'll chat about that next. Hot Tomato. I can't.

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1: 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We had a chat to a lot of people yesterday. What was the burrowing one?
2: That's the burrowing cockroach.
1: But we want to know what kind of bug that you have eaten, mm-hmm. on purpose or by accident. Mm-hmm. There are a lot of bugs that can be eaten. The most common edible bugs are crickets and grasshoppers, mealworms and beetle larvae, ants.
2: Mm-hmm.
1: Wouldn't ants be a bit
2: peppery?
1: Yeah, a bit peppery or a bit spicy.
2: They are peppery. I've eaten an ant before. Not on purpose.
1: Because the smell is very strong.
2: That tastes like that.
1: Yeah. Witchy grubs.
2: Mm.
1: Have you ever had one of those?
2: No.
3: No, have you?
1: No, I was just wondering, because you look like you were going to say yes then, Ben, for a minute.
4: I was trying to think if I had. No, not witchy grubs.
1: Because they look like they're quite delicious.
2: But, do they?
1: Yeah, well.
2: They are called grubs.
1: Yeah, but you see people like chewing onto them. It tastes really nice.
2: They look chewy.
1: Yes, very chewy.
2: Yeah.
1: Do they? And they look alive when they're being digested. But we want to know what kind of bug that you've eaten.
2: Mm-hmm.
1: On purpose or otherwise.
3: Because some of them are delicacies, aren't they?
2: Yeah, absolutely, around the world.
1: Like you go to different places and they're in the markets and you can scoop
2: out. Asia, Africa, everywhere.
1: Scoop out a
2: few.
1: Not
2: here in Southport most of the time, not on purpose.
1: Would there be a place on the Gold Coast that would sell bugs that you could?
2: I don't want to Google that.
1: Yeah, Google it yours.
2: I don't really feel like Googling.
1: You've Googled worse on your laptop.
2: I don't want to know the answer to that. They'd have to be.
1: But if it's close, we could get Uber Eats. No?
2: No.
1: It'd be on your diet.
2: It would be. The protein. Yes.
1: So you'd be you'd be the perfect person to taste the.
2: You just use the D word too, by the way.
3: Oh, yeah, the describing the eating program.
1: Oh.
2: We don't use that word.
1: Oh, no. Sorry about that.
2: It's okay. We don't use that word. There's only one offensive D word in this team. The other ones are just descriptive.
4: All right, let's stay on topic.
2: Okay, sorry.
4: What bug have you eaten, either on purpose or accidentally? 5571 1029. We would love to hear from you for Bug Week.
1: Bug Week!
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0: Dave and local on the Gold Coast, 1029 Hot Tomato, Moira and Big Trev. We will give you another chance before 4 o'clock, not that long away, to win tickets to the Gabba One Night, One Stage, Robbie Williams, The Cause, Ronan Keating, Natalie Imbruglia, Darren Hayes, Shepherd and more. It's Jose Carreras and Friends. Win your tickets coming up. And this week we're giving away the ultimate VIP money can't buy upgrade as well. So you'll go in the running for that soon.
1: Welcome to Bug Week. We want to know what type of bug did you eat? I've been looking up at different recipes of bugs that you can have. Would you try an ant and chocolate chip cookie?
2: No.
0: Only like inadvertently, if I was smashing a chocolate chip cookie,
2: and then there was an ant on top of it,
0: and I'd be like, ah, whatever.
2: When I was pregnant with Jackson, there was some lemonade on the bench, and we'd gone to Macca's. I think it was the night before, and there was like a lemonade still there, right? So I took a massive sip of it because I was so thirsty in the morning. Pregnant, I think I would have been probably about 7 months pregnant, and realised that there were ants at the bottom of it, and I went into a massive spiral thinking that I was. Oh, so I actually ended up calling like a pregnancy hotline.
0: Yeah, but people freak out about that stuff.
2: And saying, I ate an ant. And she's like, that's okay. She goes, just one. And I said, I think so. And she's like, it's okay. Everything's fine.
1: How long far apart? You okay, darling?
2: You're all right there.
1: I got another one online.
2: Is he going to have six legs?
0: Imagine if he got superpowers.
1: I know.
0: That.
1: Is it a Marvel hero?
2: I know. How cool would that be? Yeah.
1: Well, these ant and choc chip cookies, they... described as quirky twists on the classic.
2: No, it's not. Not quirky.
0: You don't need
2: quirky's
0: twists.
2: Bert Newton. That's not quirky. That's disgusting.
1: What about a spicy roasted grasshopper skewer?
2: No.
1: It's zesty and bold.
2: Zesty and bold. Once again, Bert Newton.
0: That's right, Belvedere. Oh. Moira.
2: Hello, Moira.
1: We want to know what bug did you eat. Rodney from Upper Cooma, what'd you eat?
3: It wasn't me. We dared a mate. We rocked up to the job site and there was a decrusted praying mantis there and we dared him to eat it.
2: Oh my goodness.
3: For Smoko and he smashed it.
0: Oh. Apprentice?
3: Yep.
2: Yeah.
1: Yeah. Any apprentice would do that.
2: Yeah, absolutely. Did he put any sauce on it or anything like that or just ate it just whole?
3: No, he was chewing on it.
1: Oh God.
3: Had a good crack.
0: It must have been a little relatively fresh then, because if it had been there a while, it'd be soft and gooey.
2: Yeah, and gooey.
3: No, it was dried out. It was a dried out prey mantis.
2: Oh, that's good.
1: That's good. You want a dried out one.
2: Yeah, you do.
1: You don't want a fresh one. Because they'll hang on.
3: He's got iron guts, that kid.
2: Well, there we go.
1: Does now.
2: Yeah.
1: Cool. Thanks, Rodney.
2: Thank you.
0: Happy Bug Week.
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5: 1029 Hot Tomato Traffic.
6: A very slow run if you are travelling out of Brizzy today, all the way down the M1 to Narang. Plenty of delays for that stretch. The northbound run, not too bad. It is looking a little slow. Mudrabar up through to the Oxenford area and then again just around Yatla and up around the Logan stretch. Smith Street continuing to build westbound from Puffland Drive to the M1. The Gold Coast Highway around Surfers Paradise, some of the usual holiday build-up through there too. And we will check it again in 20 minutes. So if you spot anything, call 55519275. Weather should stay mostly fine for your afternoon. It is 21 degrees now.
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1: Got an interesting wake up yesterday morning about 6:45. Jackson came in, he's 15, and just blood all over his face, all on his hands. Rushed, Mum, I've got a nosebleed.
2: That's what happens, Eli, just you push him too far.
1: He's small but mighty. he's never had one before, ever. Oh. I don't know why, 6:45, and I got out of bed and I was like, all right, are you okay? What's going on? Mm. And he goes, no, it's fine, it stopped. And he went, oh, okay. And I went, is it bad if I go back to bed? And he goes, well, it is early for you. And off I went back to bed.
2: Yeah. Why did you wake me?
1: But I've never had one in my life. And Ben, you've never had one either.
0: I don't think so. No, not just.
1: And Christo has just told us as well that you've never had one either.
3: Never.
1: Isn't that funny how some people get them and some people don't?
2: Have you seen the size of my nose?
1: So you used to get them all the time?
2: Yeah, I used to get them all the time. Sometimes they were inflicted by like sports and stuff, but okay. Other times. But then my sister used to get them in hot weather. She'd just be sitting there, and all of a sudden she'd have a blood nose. Mm.
0: That's good because you grew up in a hot place.
2: Yes.
1: Yeah, that would have been helpful living in Broken Hill.
2: Yeah, if she lived in an igloo, that'd be weird.
1: Yeah, okay.
2: But yeah, she used to get a blood nose. She had to get an operation to get her something in her nose, cauterized. And sealed over because it just used to open up a vessel and then just used to gush out.
1: I remember at school they were so, because they were so weird because I'd never seen them before. I was like, oh my God, that person's dying. Like I seriously thought something was going to happen. Like, you know, they were bleeding out through the nose. But it's such a common thing for so many people. They're just like, oh yeah, just got a nosebleed, just put the head back and that's it.
2: You're not supposed to put it back. Are you supposed to lean forward?
1: Don't look at us, mate. We've not ever had a nosebleed.
2: To lean forward.
1: Yeah. Are you?
2: Yeah, you can't lean back because in your drink.
0: True, unless you're supposed to lean back. This is not medical advice.
1: We have no medical advice.
2: Yeah, take it.
0: Either forward or back.
1: Trevor's sister used to have them all the time and we can't remember because none of us were there except for Trevor. All right, we want to know, are you a nosebleeder? What is the situation? I mean, Paul was as well, so I guess that means if my husband was, then my son is going to be? I'm not sure. Uh-huh. We'll figure it out.
2: Oh, together.
1: Yeah.
0: All right, well.
2: Lean forward too, guys.
0: What's the deal here on the Gold Coast? Is there a lot of nosebleeders around 5571-1029? Or is it just something that's Trevor and Moira's husband's extended family? Oh, tomato.
2: We related.

0: 92.9 Hot Tomato, Moira and Big Trev this afternoon, moments away from another double pass being given away to Jose Carreras and friends. So that's up at the Gabba with his friends being Robbie Williams and the Coors and Ronan Keating. So many more. Your chance to win. Coming up soon.
1: Two things I don't understand. Well, so many things I don't understand. But just in with this particular sentence, why some people get hay fever and why some people get nosebleeds? Usually they are related as well. If you do have allergies and things like that, they can lead to nosebleeds.
2: Oh, really?
1: But so Jackson, my 15-year-old, came in yesterday morning with the first nosebleed he's ever had. He thought he was 11 from Stranger Things. He thought something cool was going to happen. I was like, yeah, I'm going back to bed.
0: Did he actually just like sleepwalk into a wall or something?
1: No, he just woke up. No, and he just woke up and there was just blood everywhere. Yeah. And Paul used to get them when he was a kid as well. Apparently there's some people who do and some people who don't. Heat has something to do with it, which is why your sister, you get them all the time.
3: Oh, yeah. Well, we come from Broken Hill, and that's like a 40-degree town in summer.
1: Just like your day couldn't get any worse. Yeah. You're in Broken Hill in the first place.
2: Hey!
1: It's 40 degrees, the aircon's broken, and you get a blood nose.
0: And you're related to Trevor.
1: Exactly.
3: You got like, an aircon in your house? You got a flash house.
1: Well, was there no aircons?
3: No, we didn't have an aircon. We had a window.
1: Okay.
0: Okay, hence the nosebleeds.
1: Yeah.
3: And my sister would be sitting there and all of a sudden blood would gush out of her nose.
1: Oh.
3: Had to go to hospital. She spent one night in hospital because she had an operation on her nose to get it cauterized in there.
1: Mm.
3: But when you're having a blood nose, yeah, it's just...
1: Now, we were discussing before whether or not you go backwards or forwards when it goes to...
3: Forwards.
1: Well, that was your opinion.
3: Mm. Yeah.
1: And then Christo was saying backwards.
3: Yeah, don't go backwards because then you could swallow your own blood and stuff.
1: We've gone to Dr. Siri to find out what the correct answer is.
0: Oh, okay.
4: I'm sorry, Moira, but Trev is correct.
1: Oh.
4: While I'm not a doctor, you should lean forward when you have a nosebleed.
1: Yeah.
4: Sitting upright and leaning slightly forward reduces pressure on the blood vessels in your nose and directs the blood out through your nostrils. You should never lean back or lie flat, mm-hmm. as this can cause the blood to run down the back of your throat, leading to choking, gagging, or an upset stomach.
1: Yeah.
4: For persistent or severe bleeding, consult a healthcare professional.
3: Or me.
1: Can we delete that? There's no record of that.
3: It's on Google, mate.
1: Okay.
3: She said it, Siri.
1: Yeah.
3: Yours sounds really nice. Mine's called George. On my phone.
1: Your Temu phone, you have George, not Siri.
3: Yeah.
1: Okay.
3: And he sounds Russian.
0: Does he give the same advice? Because I reckon he'd say something totally different.
1: Yes. He'd give it wrong answer.
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7: The M1 run still very slow as you travel southbound out of Brisbane all the way down to Narang. The northbound stretch, Mudroba through to Oxenford. Also a little busy as is the run up around the Yatala area. Smith Street, usual dramas there, westbound from Olsen Ave through to the M1. The Gold Coast Highway around Surfers, particularly northbound, very busy through there now. Bermuda Street, Bundle Road around the Broadbeach and Mermaid Waters areas getting a little slow too. And also got some delays for Ashmore Road, both directions with some of roadworks going on through that stretch. We will check it again in 20 minutes if you do spot anything else. Call the traffic hotline on 5519 2275. Weather staying mostly fine through your afternoon. It is 21 degrees now.
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0: on 1029 Hot Tomato. The sound you'd hear back in the 80s before you played the record you just bought from Sunflower Records at Pac Fair. Sounds old. 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
2: Rightio, for one night only on the stage at the Gabba, you can see Robbie Williams, The Corrs, Ronan Keating, Natalie Imbruglia, Darren Hayes, Shepherd, and more live at the Jose Carreras and Friends. 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
3: That's happening on Friday.
4: That is 2 days away. Mm. Is it? Yeah,
2: and
4: it is.
2: And the upgrade is amazing. 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
4: You get to meet as well Andrew McManus, who is the promoter who has brought this lovely event to us.
2: What a legend. We have Michelle from Benogan. Hello.
5: Hello.
2: Who would you love to see?
5: Robbie.
4: Mm. Who would you love to meet in the green room?
5: Robbie.
4: Okay. All right.
3: Who did you dream about last night?
4: Robbie.
5: Robbie.
2: Hey. Hey. Robbie. Who would you love to marry?
4: Robbie.
5: Oh, Robbie.
2: Well, congratulations. You get to go along to see this iconic event.
3: Yeah.
5: Yeah.
2: And then you might be getting that VIP upgrade.
4: Yeah. Yep. Happening Friday afternoon on our show before 4 o'clock. It will happen. Very excited.
3: And we can give you another chance tomorrow to win more tickets before then as well. Make sure you listen to Gailey and Emily Jade in the morning right through the day as well. While you work, you listen to Hot Tomato to win. 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Let's play Robbie.
2: Yes! Yes! Ah.

0: Robbie Williams and all his mates. Jose Carreras and friends again tomorrow morning. Your next chance with Gay Lee and Emily Jade here on Hot Tomato. Win your way to an enormous feast with us, though. Oh. Our meet and eat. Yeah, we're going to do that very soon. But if you want to be a part of it, register at hottomato.com.au.
1: Yeah, this is a QT's much-loved marketplace bazaar is back.
0: And we,
1: thoughtful
0: as we are,
1: yeah,
0: have volunteered to take you to try it.
1: You know.
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1: I did, actually.
2: Yeah.
1: So, I was doing a trivia
2: thon.
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17: The M1 still looking pretty slow this afternoon for that southbound stretch out of Brisbane all the way to Narang. It is just bumper to bumper the entire way. Northbound still a little slow too around the Mudjabar stretch, and then again Wurrungery through to Oxenford, and also northbound up around the Yatla area. Smith Street dramas there west from Olsen Ave to the M1. Gold Coast Highway around Surfers Paradise still slow both directions. We'll check it in 20 minutes. If you spot anything, call 5519 2275.
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17: It's just after four. Hi, I'm Rebecca Dakin. It's been another busy afternoon for fire crews on the Gold Coast with a blaze breaking out in Wongawallen. The fire erupted in bushland just off Tambourine Oxenford Road around 11 this morning, not far from where another fire burnt through about 70 hectares and briefly threatened homes just weeks ago. The fire has since been contained, but a smoke warning remains in place for nearby areas. The cause of the blaze is still being investigated. The Treasurer denies he is trying to shift the blame for Australia's inflation problem. It comes as headline inflation surged from 3.5% in July to 4% in August. Jim Chalmers says rising petrol prices caused by the war was the biggest factor.
19: It is clear and self-evident that the war in the Middle East is putting substantial upward pressure on inflation here in Australia and indeed around the world. I don't think any objective observer could contest that after today. Figures.
17: Tourism bosses admit the cost of living is having an impact on visitors to the city. We still welcomed more than 14.7 million holidaymakers who splashed over $8.6 billion over the past financial year. While domestic day trips were up, overnight stays were down due to economic pressures. And the federal government's crackdown on working holiday visas is facing fierce backlash from Gold Coast venue owners and the coalition. Local tourism bosses warn that slashing the backpacker intake will severely harm the region's international reputation and leave venues understaffed over summer. Nationals leader Matt Canavan telling Nine it's a joke.
20: So the government's not dealing with a major problem, which is the massive surge in student and graduate visas. They're taking it out on small businesses and farmers instead.
17: To sport, and a boost for the Gold Coast Titans in the off-season with Jojo Fifita putting pen to paper on a new deal. He's inked a two-year extension, keeping him on the coast until the end of 2029. It comes after a stellar year for the 23-year-old, which saw him earn his maiden Maroons jersey and feature in all three Origin games. And Lachie Neale's long-expected departure from the Brisbane Lions has finally been confirmed today. The two-time Brownlow medalist and now three-time premiership player. He is headed to Collingwood as an unrestricted free agent. We'll check your weather next.
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17: Taking a look at the weather, and it is going to stay clear through the rest of the afternoon and evening. Tomorrow, partly cloudy, although cloud clearing through the day, a top of 24 degrees expected. Looking mostly fine. Friday, top of 25, partly cloudy for Saturday, even into Sunday with a slight chance of a shower developing as well. Right now, it's 21 degrees. And see Robbie Williams, The Cause, Ronan Keating, Natalie Imbruglia, Darren Hayes, Shepherd and more live at the GABA. 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
23: Why does the traffic slow down every arvo on the M1 for absolutely no reason?
22: Why are Moira and Big Trev the number one way to drive home?
24: Two questions that will remain unanswered until the end

0: I'm surprised this hasn't come up as tech talk with Trevor, but that's something to chat about, don't you, Trev?
1: Yeah, there's a new spin for electric cars from China, a great way to communicate with other road users. This is called the Mazda CX-6E.
2: You're right.
1: And
2: you can do this.
1: Has a speaker mounted on the front of your car, so you can tell pedestrians, hey, look out, I'm coming behind you. But you can also program it to say other stuff. Excuse me.
2: Oh, yeah, that's what you'd be saying.
1: Coming through.
2: Pardon moi.
1: Oh, you're in the slow lane.
2: Oh.
1: That's all right.
2: So that sounds fun.
1: Hey, can you move to the left a bit so I can get through?
2: Also, 5-second rule is coming up as well. Mm. I'm 25, you're 22.
1: Huh?
2: 25 and 22. You do this every week, yeah. And every week you're wrong. Madam Dacre.
1: Yeah, could you get easy questions?
2: Oh, come on.
0: It's random.
2: It's random. It's random.
1: Name also, 3 days of the week. That's what the last question was.
0: Not only is it random, it's the kids' edition of the game.
1: You keep mentioning that.
0: Before that, we're going to invite someone else to come and have a feed with us.
2: Yes.
1: Oh, yeah.
0: Come on. An epic dinner of fresh seafood, slow-cooked meats, world-famous dessert bar, QT Gold Coast, much-loved bazaar marketplace. 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
1: Come with us. You can sit next to Madam.
2: Oh, yeah. We're auctioning that spot off, actually, in the night.
1: Yeah, we should do that.
2: We're going to auction it for money. So yeah. We can... Just have money.
1: Yeah. $1,000
0: should not be a charity. Yeah. It's just for us.
2: No, it's our charity.
1: Yeah. All
0: right. Register there. We could be calling you in a second.
1: Payday charity.
2: Once a month payday charity.
0: Bazaar Marketplace is back. 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
3: 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Where we meet and we also eat.
4: All right. We're very much looking forward to this. Epic dinner of fresh seafood, slow-cooked meats and world-famous dessert bar in November. 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I'm not 100% sure. 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And your chance to come along, head to hottomato.com.au. All you have to do is just tell us your favourite food combination, which John from Bigger Rewarders has. Good afternoon, John.
5: Good afternoon.
4: All right. What is your favourite food combo?
5: Well, it's definitely surf and turf. We just absolutely love it. I think I'm in front, but my wife's pretty close behind because when we go out, we something we look forward to having.
4: Yeah.
5: And believe it or not, we actually, I guess we're a combination in the kitchen ourselves. We actually make it at home from time to time.
6: Yeah.
5: Also, yeah. So, try to get some eye fillet and some tiger prawns and try to make a creamy garlic sauce. It's heaven.
4: Yeah. That sounds amazing.
7: Well, speaking of heaven, you get to hang out with us.
4: Well, I don't know if that's heaven. Madam Dacon will be there.
5: Of course it is. It's second, not this.
7: Yeah.
4: Well, congratulations. We look forward to. Are you the surf guy or the turf guy when it comes to?
5: I think I'm more the turf guy, but I do love the surf, and we're so lucky on the Gold Coast, aren't we? We've got everything here.
7: Everything.
5: So best of both worlds.
4: You have everything at your fingertips at the bazaar. Bazaar Marketplace is back. You'll be joining us, John. Thank you very much.
5: Thank you. That's wonderful.
0: No worries. We're going to see you there if you want to come too. Register at hottomato.com.au. Bazaar Marketplace is back. A world of flavour awaits where fresh produce, live cooking and global influencers come together at QT Gold Coast. It's hot.

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1: Moira and Big Trev's
2: 5 second rule. 5 second rule.
1: 5 second rule.
3: Is the 5 second rule legit?
4: No.
3: Yes.
5: 25 Moira, 22 Trevor.
4: Yeah.
5: For the year.
4: It's better. I'm happy with it.
5: I haven't counted how many weeks there are left in the year, but you probably want to, you know, pull your finger out.
4: That's twice I've heard that today.
0: Pull your finger out. I thought you would have heard it more than that.
4: No.
5: What was the context of the other one?
4: Yes. I was just holding up a line.
0: Oh, okay.
4: Wonderful.
5: Who wants to go first today?
0: I will, thank you.
4: All right. Yeah, Moira.
0: Yeah.
5: All righto. Well, here we go. Moira Major in 5 seconds.
4: Junior
5: name
4: edition.
5: Name three ways to exercise.
0: Running, walking, jumping. Yes.
6: Name three foods you're missing.
5: 1-0 Trevor. In 5 seconds, name three places to put your toys.
4: In a basket, in your hand, or in the car.
5: Okay, that's fine.
0: This is the junior edition.
4: Yeah, junior edition.
5: That. That's one all, Moisey. In 5 seconds, name three vegetables.
0: Choco, broccoli, banana.
4: Oh, no! Far out! Oh, wow.
0: Oh,
4: that was so close!
0: Oh!
5: Wow.
0: That's all I eat is vegetables.
4: Oh.
0: It just went. It just went. Completely went. It went.
4: Oh, that was so...
0: And it almost... ended everything.
5: And you missed the most obvious answer.
0: What?
5: Trevor.
4: That was so close.
5: So close. Wow.
4: It's
5: my palms are sweaty.
0: I know, same. It almost... Yeah, oh, no, I've got a hot flush, I think.
4: Oh, Matt missed it.
5: Oh. No, it's all right.
0: Okay.
4: Moira nearly swore in there.
5: Probably one of those things we don't need to keep drawing attention to.
0: We don't need to.
5: To
0: keep talking about
4: Moira
0: it.
4: Moira nearly did it.
0: Wow. I need a fan.
4: Yeah, whoa. Lucky you said fan.
0: Woo. Oh, I don't know.
4: It was that close.
5: All right, let's continue.
0: On the end of my career. Yeah,
5: Big Trev. Trevor Butler.
4: Oh. Hello.
5: In 5 seconds, name three things in the living room.
4: TV, lounge, and walking stick in my living room.
0: You don't have a walking stick.
4: Yes, I do, actually.
5: You do not.
4: Yeah, I do. But people have walking sticks in their...
0: In their living rooms. But yeah, that's old people. Up to you.
5: No,
0: that's up to you.
5: I'm saying no.
4: No, what? No way. If you... What do you mean? People have walking sticks in their living room.
5: You don't.
4: No, I don't. But
0: you just said you just did. You're lying. He's a liar, Ben.
4: Are you a liar, Ben?
0: Pants on fire.
4: She nearly said the F word.
0: Like, you've almost said so much worse than that.
4: Yeah, okay. But I didn't.
5: I'll tell you what, I'm gonna give you the point.
4: Thank you.
5: But I need to see a photo in the next 30 minutes, someone taking a photo of the walking stick in your living room.
0: He just said he doesn't have it.
4: Hey, can you stop pointing at me?
0: He doesn't have it.
4: Hey, you keep pointing.
0: I use my walking stick.
4: You don't have one in your laundry room.
5: Moira. In five.
0: You're Can so I come aggressive. In there with you today,
7: Absolutely.
0: Please? Okay. Is there an aircon unit in there?
7: There is.
0: Okay.
4: Don't swear.
5: In 5 seconds, Moisey, name three things you can do with one finger.
0: Point, stick it, and point something. Well, you can.
7: I mean, you're not wrong.
0: Oh, thank you, Madam Dakin.
5: I'll give you that.
0: Thank you. I need two air conditioning units.
4: What's going on here?
5: Once again, this is the junior edition of the 5 second rule. Trevor, in 5 seconds, name three things with buttons.
4: Shirt, pants, and a coat.
0: And a walking stick.
5: Okay,
4: no,
5: Trevor
4: you can.
5: Tentatively has the win.
4: Thank
0: tentatively.
4: You.
5: Until we see proof that he has a walking stick in his house.
0: He does not have a walking stick.
5: Well, then it's going to be a draw.
0: It had to be his living room.
4: You said house.
0: No, living room. Living room. That was the question.
4: Oh, you said house first.
0: Living room was the question.
4: Oh, my God.
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8: It is still looking really busy for the run on the M1 this afternoon. If you were travelling south out of the Brizzy area all the way down to Narang, continuing to see heavy congestion through there. Northbound as well, Mudroba through to Oxenford, and also from Ormo up through to Beenleigh, remaining slow. If you're on Smith Street, also delays for that westbound run. Olsen Avenue through to the M1 merge. Gold Coast Highway around Surfers Paradise, still pretty busy through there. Bermuda Street in Burleigh and Mermaid Waters, some build-up, and looks as though there may have been an incident around the Gooding Drive roundabout. A few delays through there. We will check it again in 20 minutes. If you spot anything, call the traffic hotline 5519 2275. And weather for the coast should stay clear through the afternoon and evening. It's 21 degrees now.
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1: We're getting you home. We're on the Gold Coast for a Wednesday. We have a double to check out Warner Brothers Movie World Fright Nights. Yes, this is very exciting.
2: Oh my gosh.
1: All you got to do is be a part of the show and you could win. Enter Movie World by day, then survive Fright Nights.
2: I swear, that is such a great event.
3: It is so good.
2: It is the best.
3: Well, remember when we got to test out the mazes?
2: I know.
3: Are we get to do that again?
2: I hope so.
3: That'd be good.
2: Remember the time I dressed up as a zombie and scared my own family?
4: Yeah, that was awesome.
3: Remember when we sent you through by yourself?
2: I am, when I punched on. not physically, just mentally.
1: A little bit physically.
2: But we had Rosie
3: still going to the courts. Oh, Rosie Gale.
2: As our producer, and she got scared. She fell on the ground.
1: And then resigned.
2: And then change careers.
3: There's a new spin for an electric car from China. It's called the Mazda CX-6E. And this car sounds amazing. Drivers can use a speaker mounted on the front of the car and use it as a megaphone so you can warn pedestrians. What else is on? Cyclists and other motorists so they can hear you clearly. Like, could you please move out of the fast lane, please.
1: So you can program it to save.
3: Program
1: things.
3: It, yes.
2: I keep on thinking of the scene in Blues Brothers where they put that big megaphone on the police car. I mean, it's obviously going to be more high tech than that. And they were selling tickets to the
3: show. I'd rather that.
2: I would totally dig that. That would be so cool.
3: What would you make your new car say? If it had the speaker on the front, what would you say?
2: So many things.
3: One of mine? It's called a blinker.
2: Ah, nice.
3: Because not many people on the Gold Coast know what a blinker is.
2: Yeah.
3: And when they do it, I literally yell that in my car.
2: Yeah.
3: Because, yeah.
2: Okay, I know one. Where's my wave when I let people in?
3: Yes.
2: Where's my wave?
3: Now, there's other ones, other phrases and words that other people would use. But... instead of winding down the windows, would that work if you're ordering at Zaraffa's?
2: Like, you just want to blow the machine up.
3: Yeah. Flat white! Brandy! Banana bread! Out of milk!
1: Toasted.
2: You can order at the Runaway Bay one from Narang.
3: I'll be there in 15!
1: Yeah, from
2: Narang.
3: Now, it's called the external announcement function.
2: Oh, my goodness. I can see people using this very smartly forever.
3: Yes. I don't think it'd be that great to use with people, the way people's tempers are when they're out on the road.
2: Yeah.
3: Some get a little bit
2: you wouldn't
3: afraid.
2: Be able, you have to program it, so you probably couldn't drive... and, like, dictate it into it like a real speaker. Like, you'd have to have it as, like, a program.
3: Yeah. And if you're going too fast, it does this sound like, eh!
2: Yeah. Which is great.
3: Lauren! Bleha!
2: Bleha?
1: It's probably best we don't clarify.
2: We don't need to.
3: Is he Hungarian?
2: We need to read things.
1: All right, here's what we want you to do.
3: Yes.
1: Join in, 55711829. What would you get your car megaphone to say? Remembering that we are on the radio.
3: Yeah.
1: And kids might be listening.
2: We might need the noise.
3: Dump button.
1: But give us a call. Or maybe you got something incredibly clever.
2: That would be surprising.
1: Quite good. 55711829 is our number at Hot Tomato.

0: Oh, maybe we could get the car to say that.
1: Oh, yeah.
0: I like it when you're nice to me.
1: Yes.
0: Mm-hmm. Yes. It's Hot Tomato, Moira and Big Trev.
1: We want to know what your external announcement would say as the speaker that's going on the front of the Mazda CX-6E. mine would just say Numpty, I think.
2: Oh, nice.
1: Yeah. Good one, Numpty.
2: Nice.
1: Nice one, Numpty. We want to know what your speaker would say. Lauren from Springbrook, what would your speaker say?
3: Okay, I've got two. So, like Moiti's, one that would say, you're welcome when you let someone in and they don't give you a wave.
2: Nice.
3: And you know the crazy guy out of that Charlize Theron movie?
2: Oh, Apex.
3: I cannot forget the name of it.
2: Yeah, Apex, yes. Yeah.
3: So, the noise that that crazy guy makes, I'd have that for all the bike riders that ride on our hinterland roads every weekend.
1: Okay, can you?
2: So, that is the Kevin Hall Brothers song, Go, and he this is when he's chasing her through the, like, the bush.
1: Yeah, what's the
2: and
1: noise?
2: It's like a kind of noise. That kind of like that, Lauren?
3: Yep.
2: Yeah.
1: Okay, Lauren, can you give us a rendition of yours?
3: No.
2: Good on you, Lauren. Good on you.
1: Thanks, Lauren.
2: All right, Sue from Hollywell, what noise would the car make, please? Hello, Sue.
4: Hello.
2: Hello. What would the noise be or the phrase?
4: I would have to wait till I was at a pedestrian crossing with people walking in front of me and I'd have like a guard dog madly barking.
1: Oh, my God.
2: These people. Oh my I love God. That.
1: Okay.
2: All right.
1: Thanks, Sue. Jessica from Tweed Heads, what would your speaker say?
5: Sorry, I'm late for work, and it would just be apologising for, like, cutting people off.
1: Oh, yours, hey.
2: Oh, you're okay. Sorry about that. Sorry.
5: My like, kids would be feisty, and they'd be like, mate, are you kidding me? Like, that would be going off. Or the three-year-old would be like, off Zootopia, get off the road, you dumb bunny. Oh. Oh.
1: Oh. Hey, say then. What are you doing?
2: Yeah, dumb bunny. Oh, hey.
1: Dumb bunny.
2: We reached our almost swearing quota for the hour. That was me about 20 minutes ago.
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8: So got plenty of build-up for you run on the M1, travelling out of Brisbane, southbound all the way down to Narang. It is bumper to bumper. The northbound run, Mudrabar to Oxenford, delays ongoing there, as well as the stretch from Ormo up through to Yatla, the Smith Street area as well, westbound Olsen Ave to the M1. Still got your usual dramas going on through there. Gold Coast Highway around Surfers, still slow for the holiday run at the moment, and Bermuda Street around Mermaid and Burley Waters, bit of build-up. We'll check it in 20 minutes if you spot anything. Call 0519-2275. Weather should stay mostly fine for the rest of your arvo. It is 20 degrees now.
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2: Bug Week.
1: Just not the Moreton Bay bugs, although we should do.
0: We should do a tasting day.
1: We should. Bug rolls.
3: Taste week.
1: Sounds horrible.
3: Oh, no.
1: But yesterday we got the greatest call from Zen from Southport telling us about her pets that she has.
0: Yes.
1: What's her favourite bug?
4: My favourite bug is the giant burrowing cockroach.
1: Oh, my God.
3: Oh.
1: Okay, Googling as we speak.
3: That
1: sounds frightening.
3: Horrendous. Wow.
0: Why?
4: No, they're so cute. So they,
0: Charles.
4: They're just like giant beetles.
0: Yes.
1: Oh, my God, they're huge.
0: Is it?
1: How big are they?
4: So they are the largest cockroach in the world.
0: Oh, my
4: God. And they grow
0: God.
4: To be about as big as your hand.
0: Oh, why is that your favourite bug?
4: Yes, they're native to Australia, and they only eat eucalyptus leaves. They can't fly, they can't climb. Like, they're very good bugs.
0: Oh, wow. So they don't attack you or bite you or anything, but this.
4: No.
0: Oh, my God.
4: I actually have them as pets.
0: Have you?
1: No.
5: Can you send us some photos?
0: Yes.
4: I will.
0: Yeah, send us some photos for Bug Week.
1: So are they the same as normal cockroaches, like the smaller cockroaches? So like if there was like a, you know, a nuclear bomb or something, that they would actually survive as well?
4: I mean, possibly. They dig very far underground, but they're not like your common household cockroaches are invasive species. So they're not really, they're kind of the gross ones. But the ones that we have in Australia, they're like really excellent for the environment and they're beautiful.
0: How far do they dig underground?
4: They can be up to about, 2 metres.
0: 2 metres?
1: Oh,
0: wow.
1: I'm watching a video on YouTube right now of a guy who has two of them in his hand and they're basically taking up his whole palm.
3: No way.
4: Yeah.
1: And the world's heaviest cockroach as well.
0: What?
4: Yeah.
0: What are their names?
1: Steve?
4: So my cockroaches, they are called Princess Sparkle Pants. And... And Bog King.
0: Did you say Bog King?
4: Yes.
3: Oh, I love Bog King. Bog King sounds awesome.
1: So you have to therefore get eucalyptus leaves. How do you do that?
4: You can just kind of get them. A lot of pet stores sell them, but you can just kind of get any old eucalyptus leaves.
0: Yeah.
4: And only like the ones on the ground. So they only like the decaying brown ones. They're the easiest pet ever.
1: That is. And how old are they? Like, how old do they get to?
4: So they get between 10 and 15 years.
0: What?
4: And they also, and they give birth to live young as well.
0: And they didn't know if they're dead.
4: they just stop moving, I guess.
3: Oh, okay, cool.
1: A princess and Bog together? Like, they sound like a perfect couple of Bogans. That's amazing.
4: Yeah.
1: And how many litters have they had?
4: None yet, because they're only a couple years old, so they don't.
3: Oh, they've just got to know each other.
4: Have litters.
1: Take the time.
4: 5 years.
3: Honeymoon stage.
5: Nice. I haven't had the talk yet.
1: No. That is fascinating, Zen.
4: Yeah, sorry, I love bugs, so I wanted to share.
1: What do you keep them in?
4: Just a big glass fish tank, basically. As long as they've got space to dig, they're fine.
1: And are they entertaining to watch? Like, are they on the move, or are they kind of like chilled, or?
4: Yeah, they're not very entertaining. They just kind of dig. You don't see them most of the time.
3: Oh, that's
1: still
3: great.
1: That's amazing.
3: This is my aquarium with the bugs. Where are they? I don't know. They're in there somewhere.
4: They're in there somewhere.
1: Wow. That's fascinating.
0: That is so cool, Zen. Thank you for joining us on Bug Week, and please send us a photo.
1: Yes.
4: I will. Thank you so much.
1: Thank you.
0: And we'll probably know which one they are because Sparkle will have the pants.
1: Sparkle will have the pants and Bog, he'll be...
0: Have the crown.
1: No pants on.
4: It's explanatory, yeah, for sure.
5: Thanks, Ed.
0: Pants-free Bog.
5: Bug Week is so good.
1: Bug Week's amazing.
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2: In 7 News, the next big announcement on Victoria Park as another piece of the 2032 emblem puzzle is unveiled. We're on patrol with the rail squad cracking down on crime, and Lockie Neal set to leave the lion's den. 7 News at 6.
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5: 1029 Hot Tomato Traffic.
6: Still no real ease in the congestion on the M1 this afternoon, especially for those travelling southbound out of Brisbane all the way down to Narang. Still bumper to bumper for that run. If you're heading northbound, not too bad. From Mudjabar through to Oxenford, it is remaining slow through there. A couple of delays further north from Ormo through to Yatala. The Smith Street run west, Olsen Ave to the M1. Usual bumper to bumper traffic there. Chevron Island and around the Surfers Paradise area. Thomas Drive, Gold Coast Highway, very busy through there at the moment. The other Gold Coast roads doing pretty well. Bermuda Street heading north through the Mermaid Waters area up towards Hooker Boulevard. That is looking a little slow. We will check it in 20 minutes. So if you do spot anything else, call 555-19-2275.
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6: It's 5 o'clock. Hi, I'm Rebecca Dakin. Firefighters have now extinguished a small bushfire out in the hinterland. The blaze started in Wongawollen this morning, with as many as 10 crews needed to get it fully contained, sparking a smoke warning for nearby areas. The fire broke out not far from where another tore through about 70 hectares of land just weeks ago. Households are bracing for the possibility of another hit, with the latest inflation figures increasing the chances of a fifth rate hike this year. Headline inflation surged from 3.5% in July to 4% in August. But Treasurer Jim Chalmers wouldn't be drawn on what that might mean for rates in November.
8: Obviously, I'm not going to predict or preempt future movements in interest rates. That's a decision to be taken by the Independent Reserve Bank from meeting to meeting. We have seen some movement in interest rate expectations from the market today, but they can bounce around.
6: A man and woman have been extradited from Queensland as part of an investigation into shopping centre scams running across New South Wales. Police will allege the pair were members of a transnational crime network that would approach elderly people claiming they dropped cash or their wallet and then stealing their bank cards, which were later used in fraudulent purchases. The 49-year-old man and 30-year-old woman were arrested in Queensland yesterday before officers from the Tweed took them over the border where arrest warrants were executed. And the mayor has thrown the daylight saving debate back in the spotlight. Those south of the border prepared to wind their clocks forward. Daylight saving time begins at 2 a.m. on Sunday for New South Wales, Victoria, South Australia, Tasmania and the ACT. Tom Tate now calling for the time zone line to be shifted north of Noosa so the southeast can move in line with them. The Roosters are sweating on Connor Watson being available for this weekend's NRL Grand Final against the Knights. The star hooker is set to see an independent urologist tomorrow in a bid to be cleared for the decider after failing an HIA last week. 5'8" Daly Cherry Evans telling Nine they're remaining confident.
9: I think Connor's looking really good, but that decision's out of his hands and certainly out of my hands. But my fingers are crossed for him. He's been a big part of our team this season.
6: And the leading players in the NRL and NRLW will be honoured tonight at the Dally M Awards. Panthers star Nathan Cleary is the favourite to take out the men's honour, while Broncos fullback Tamika Upton is tipped to get the nod in the women's, although Titan star Tegan Levi could also poll highly. We'll check your weather next.
0: The Snooze Flash Sale is on now with 20 to 50% off an amazing range. Hurry, the Snooze Flash Sale must end Sunday. 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
6: Taking a look at the weather, and it is going to be clear for the rest of your afternoon and evening. Tomorrow, partly cloudy conditions, top of 24. Mostly sunny for Friday and Saturday, even into your Sunday as well, although a slight chance of a shower. Pretty much the same Monday, and then an increase in shower activity from Tuesday. It is 20 degrees right now. See Robbie Williams, The Cause, Ronan Keating, Natalie Imbruglia, Darren Hayes, Shepherd and Moore live at the Gabba. 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
10: Well, it was quite a busy old day on the roads yesterday.
11: Oh my gosh, I've not seen traffic like that forever. And of course, I left here yesterday afternoon and forgot that everything northbound was hideous and ended up in the traffic jam.
12: Oh no.
10: That we'd spent 4 hours talking.
11: Yeah, the same one.
12: Teasing Christo about.
11: Yes. Yeah, all the people heading up to Brisbane for the Socceroos game. There was a lot going on. But a lot of parents driving back at, like, I think Christo got back. He was going to a concert at Boondall. He got back at 1 a.m. this morning. So we're going to talk about those amazing things that you do for your kids.
12: Yeah.
11: Great parents who give up their entire night to watch a band they just don't care about or know any of the songs.
12: Also, we want to know the strange smells that bring back fond memories. Driving with my family after sushi one night, we got stuck behind a cattle truck. It was a horrendous smell for the three in my car.
11: It was
12: but
11: a fond memory?
12: It brought back a fond memory.
11: Wow. Okay. Oh, wow.
12: Mm-mm. Straight after sushi.
11: Oh, that's thick.
12: Like a bag.
10: Okay, we'll hear more about that next. I want to hear about your memories of strange smells too at Hot Tomato.

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1: My beautiful wife, Breezy, and my two boys, Credence and Maika, we like going out every now and again. If we've got a little bit of money after payday, we go to sushi. Mm-hmm. That's our place to go. We'll just go down to sushi, sit there, have a nice dinner and then drive home. The sushi we go do is down in Palm Beach off of 19th Ave, I think.
2: Mm-hmm.
1: Good little spot down there, and then we drive home back on the M1. As we're driving back home, because we live in Benora Point, we got stuck behind a cattle truck. The windows were down, and then in 3 seconds, the windows were up. And they thought it was the most horrendous smell they've ever smelled. And I was like, it doesn't smell that bad. Just brought back a lot of fond memories when my Uncle Trev, he owned a property just outside of Cobar. I think it was about 30 or 40 k's out of Cobar. It's called Glen Meadows.
2: Mm.
1: Huge property. Like, I think it was over 64,000 hectares or acres or whatever. But he, Dad used to go out there and shear sheep and used to help him get the sheep on the trucks and stuff. And that smell was just around constantly. You could smell it off the shearers and everywhere. Yeah. It's just a smell that the kids and Breezy didn't like. But I was like, oh, that's fine. And then I was driving Mizey to work one day. He works at Rainbow. And we drove past some roadworks and it was just hot bitumen. They were just pouring it all over the floor, over the ground. And I was like, oh, that's a great smell as well. But Mizey, it was just too strong for him. He goes, wind the windows up. That's horrendous.
3: No, he's got to toughen up.
2: Yeah, it's a good smell.
1: Yeah, it's a great smell.
2: Same but as petrol, which it probably shouldn't say out loud. But a lot of people do have a secret little favourite smell of petrol.
1: But it's just those weird smells, like the bitumen smell, because my dad worked on the roads, and I can remember between the ages of 6 all the way out to 10, give him a hug after he came home. He had his overalls on, but it just reeked of bitumen.
2: Mm.
1: Absolutely reeked of absolute bitumen. And then those two smells remind me of my childhood.
2: Mm-hmm.
1: Do you have anything like that?
2: Camphor.
1: Camphor?
2: Camphor. Mm. It's like a crystallized thing. Apparently, I found out years later. I think I've talked about it on this show as well. I found out it's actually deadly.
1: The pillows.
2: Yeah, so you put it underneath. Mum used to crush it and put it underneath on the like the bare bed and under, sort of in between that and the fitted sheet.
1: Yeah.
2: And it's quite strong. It's sort of. It's
3: for moths, isn't it?
2: Yeah, it is. I don't know what she thought was happening with our beds, but that's okay.
1: But you used to just crush it and it's crush not good it. And I did for you?
2: Well, apparently, years later, I found out it's quite toxic, particularly, you know, you're not supposed to eat it or anything like that. But the smell of it was.
3: Well,
2: I don't know. Have you met my brother? Hello.
1: One that collects snakes.
2: Yes.
1: We want to know those strange smells that bring back really fond memories. It could be so unique as like camphor, bitumen road, whatever.
0: Potpourri.
1: Yes.
0: Potpourri.
1: Yep.
0: All right, well, let's have a little trip down memory lane. 557 11029. What is that unusual smell that just brings back a fond memory? Please.

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3: Strange smells, fond memories. We want to know what they are. Cattle truck and bitumen. The hot bitumen off the road reminds me of my dad when he used to work for the Department of Main Roads. And the cattle truck, because we were behind the cattle truck after we were eating sushi with my family.
1: Beautiful combination.
3: I'm full. Now I'm empty. just reminds me of my Uncle Trev when he had a station. We should go out and help wrestle up the sheep and stuff like that.
1: So you were named after a man who did a lot of work on the land.
3: Yeah, and he's very white because I'm Fijian, so I call him daytime and he calls me nighttime.
1: Nice, lovely. he didn't pick up his work ethic then.
3: Oh, no. Okay. He's way too... Oh. No.
1: He's too daytime.
3: I way daytime. I'm on nighttime.
1: On nighttime.
3: In daytime. Nine hours. We want to know strange smells, fun memories. Tina from Chevron, what's yours?
4: The smell of the Johnson & Johnson hand sanitizer always reminds me of being in Pindara with my newborn babies.
3: Oh.
4: It was the one they had all around the ward, so everyone would use it when they came in to give your new baby a cuddle. And so, yeah, whenever I pump that into my hand, I'm right back there with a fresh new baby.
3: Oh, that's so that's
1: cute.
3: Adorable.
1: That is nice.
3: Warm blankets, that smell from a warm blanket always reminds me of babies as well.
1: Depends on what it's warm with.
3: Like it.
1: actually, let's be 100% honest. If it's sour milk, wee poo, or anything else, I don't want those memories. Still I lived them you. Once. I still don't need to go through it again.
3: Thinking of dry...
1: Dry cleaners. Oh, right, of course. Sure, yeah. Absolutely. Cripsy.
3: Thanks, Tina.
1: Carissa from Mermaid Beach, what is that strange smell that fun memory?
5: For me, it's eucalyptus oil.
1: Mm-hmm.
5: So whenever, like, we were growing up, if we had, like, hurt ourselves or had, like, a stiff neck or whatnot, my mum used to take us up to our grandma's house.
3: Yeah.
5: And she literally would massage us with pure eucalyptus
3: oil.
5: It literally works wonders.
1: Yeah. wow.
5: Yeah, it's just all I can remember smelling that is, going up to see grandma.
3: Probably because you passed out because there's too much smell eucalyptus oil.
1: You were drugged by your family. The other one was Vicks. You know when you used to do, did you do Vicks inhalers? Like you get a plastic tub and put all the old Vicks in it and put hot water a blanket over your head.
6: The vaporizer thing.
1: Yeah, the vaporizer.
3: You used to soak up the room. Thanks, Chris. Sean from Tweed Heads, strange smells, fond memories. What was it?
7: Mate, it was the, every now and then I come across an oatmeal and honey smell that's in some types of shampoos. The reason that smell gets me is because as a kid, when we go to grandma's at Imwagooga for our Christmas holidays, she had this particular shampoo that was in the bathroom because the bathroom was an outhouse shower with a water tank on the top and we had to run across the dark grass to get in and out and your brother would be scaring you and as soon as I smell it every now and then I always think of those Christmas holidays.
1: Are they good memories or bad memories? I'm not sure.
7: No, they're really good memories. It just takes you back.
3: Yeah.
7: Think about the times in the shower and looking at the tiles and making pictures out of the tiles and everything.
3: It's the old gold Palmolive soap for me.
1: Yeah.
3: Like mum used to have that and I buy it now.
1: Just for the smell of it.
3: Yeah, just for the smell.
1: Totally.
3: It's awesome.
1: Awesome.
3: Yeah, thanks, Sean.
1: Thanks, Sean.
7: All right.
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9: 1029 Hot Tomato Traffic.
10: Still got a really busy run if you are travelling on the M1 heading southbound, in particular out of Brisbane all the way down to Narang. It is still bumper to bumper for that run today. Northbound continuing to see dramas, Wurrungurri up through to the Oxenford stretch and then again Ormo through to Yatala. Smith Street busy westbound, Olsen Avenue to the M1 as always. The Gold Coast Highway around Surfers Paradise remaining slow as is Thomas Drive through Chevron Island, but the other Gold Coast roads seem to be slowly clearing now. We will check it again in 20 minutes. So if you do spot anything, call 5519 2275. And weather, it'll be a clear evening for the Gold Coast. Right now, it is 19 degrees.
8: Ah, the Gabba, the home of footy, the home of cricket, the home of bogans yelling inappropriate things from the stands.
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25: In 7 News, the next big announcement on Victoria Park as another piece of the 2032 emblem puzzle is unveiled. We're on patrol with the rail squad cracking down on crime, and Lachie Neal set to leave the lion's den. 7 News at 6.
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0: 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We could be getting you to the Great Moscow Circus as well. 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
1: Yesterday afternoon, there would have been, well, the traffic was hideous. Oh, and it started early because there were some massive events in Brisbane. There was the Socceroos versus Brazil game, which was just absolutely huge.
2: Yeah, Socceroos got ripped off, but that's right.
1: Anyway, we'll leave that one. There was another concert in Boondall as well. There was a lot going on. And Christo was driving his daughter and her friends to a band he or an artist he didn't even know.
2: Yeah, Connor Gray.
1: And it was stuck in traffic the entire time. One of them had like motion sickness.
2: Because all the stopping and starting.
1: All the stopping and starting from the like the amount of people. He didn't get home until 1 a.m.
2: Did he tell you what happened?
1: No.
2: So he was driving back and then he had to recharge the car, so he had to stop somewhere.
1: Oh, no.
2: 15 or 20 minutes to give it a bit of a charge so he could get home.
1: Oh, I didn't even realise that.
2: Yeah, poor bugger.
1: Oh. And your partner, Cammy, was also, she was driving up to the Socceroos game. What time did she get back? Because it took about 3 hours for people to get up there yesterday.
0: Yeah, they took 3 hours to get to Suncorp yesterday afternoon. They got home about 12:30.
1: Oh, jeez.
2: Wouldn't it have been easy just to move there?
1: It makes so much sense.
0: About 12:30.
2: Yeah. 12:30.
1: We want to know those amazing things that you did for your kids. Those things where you just went, no, it's all good. I'll come and pick you up. Maybe it's 2 a.m. at a party. My mum, I do remember this. Mum had been very unwell when I was like 15, and I was only really starting to go to parties at that stage.
2: Yeah.
1: But I think I was about 15 or 14. No, it would have been 14. And she said there was a play that I was in.
2: Yeah.
1: And I was, that was like the big thing was the after party.
2: Yeah.
1: And it was 14-year-old kids. Yeah. It wasn't anything. And at that stage, there was certainly nothing. But what she did was drive me there, right around the corner, and just fell asleep in the car. So she just waited for me around the in the corner in the car, and then after about 2 hours I came out and she took me. She was in a dressing gown and everything.
2: Oh, that's cute.
1: It was so cute.
2: That is very cute.
1: So we want to know, what did you do for your kids, those amazing things, like Christo and like Ben's partner as well.
0: Yeah.
1: Driving all the way back, getting back at 12:30 last night from the Socceroos.
0: Give us a call, 55 71 1829. Maybe you want to give a shout out to your parents back in the day, or
1: yes,
0: you can tell us what you've been roped into recently over the school holidays. The amazing things you do for your kids. Let's chat about it at Hot Tomato. Give us a buzz.

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1: 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It's Moira and Big Trev.
2: We are talking amazing parents because one of our team members here, Christo, drove his daughter and her friends to a concert in Boondall last night at the same time as the Socceroos were being played.
3: I know an amazing parent.
2: Yes.
3: Moira Major, who drove to Suncorp straight after work.
1: Yeah, the other day.
3: Yeah, when we told her to stay home.
1: To pick up her family.
3: But how amazing is she? She ignored us and went to go pick up her family.
2: I didn't want them to have to catch three buses and a train back.
3: Amazing.
2: It took them 2 hours or 3 hours.
1: Yes. The time you could have spent by yourself.
2: So I got up there just straight after the show and turned around and came back.
3: Yeah. Well, took her cape off first.
2: I did take my cape off. It was stuck in the door, actually. Very awkward.
1: Ali from Maudsley.
2: Thank you. Who's the amazing parent?
4: Shout out for my dad.
3: Hmm. Yeah.
4: Back in the early, I think it was even 80s, he drove me to a chicken farm near Redland Bay so I could break in and take photos for my assignment.
3: Oh,
2: what?
3: My God.
4: He sat in the car and read his book while I went inside getting incriminating evidence against the meat trade. And he's a super strict dad, super strict.
2: But he believed in your cause. He believed what you were doing.
4: He believed in it and he went with it and, yep, blessed him.
2: And what was the incriminating photos that you were taking?
4: It was for film and photography. Mm. I was doing a slideshow on Meet It Murder, and it was soundtracked by The Smiths.
2: Oh my god.
3: Wow. Ali. And he just sat in the car.
2: That's so cute, just reading his book.
4: Read this book.
2: Oh, I love it.
3: Here's some bolt cutters. These are my good ones. Don't lose them. Yeah.
4: No, he passed the car next to the fence so I could climb off the roof.
2: Oh, that's nice. Yeah. You don't want to.
1: Aiding and abetting, I think.
2: Yeah.
3: Watch the barbed wire. Your mum will kill me.
1: Good on you,
3: and if you get caught, you don't know me. Hey, Sarah from Mermaid Beach. What did you do for your kids?
5: Well, hi, guys. Hi. It wasn't actually me.
3: Yeah.
5: It was my father.
3: Yeah.
5: I don't particularly like driving.
3: Yeah.
5: And I was a full adult with my own children, which were also adults. And I had a friend that was going to be holidaying about 6.5 hours from me.
3: Oh.
5: So she was coming down from Queensland and I was going up to Yamba. And he drove me 6.5 hours to get there and dropped me off and then came back a week later and picked me up.
2: Oh, my gosh.
3: Sarah, you little turkey. Yes.
2: That is so sweet.
5: I know.
3: God.
5: He's the best.
2: Oh, he's the best.
3: Did he stay there for a while? Like, when he dropped you off, did he just drive straight back or?
5: He probably stayed about an hour.
2: Oh, my gosh.
5: Helped us set up the tent.
3: Oh, Sarah!
2: Oh, my goodness.
1: I hope he kept the meter running the whole way.
3: Oh, my God.
5: No, he's
2: That's
5: the best.
2: So beautiful.
3: Oh. Thanks, Sarah.
2: And have we got Carlia there?
6: Yes, I'm here.
2: Who is the amazing parent? Is it you or your parents?
6: It is my parent and my dad, who's no longer here. But I just have to share this story because I had the best dad in the whole world.
3: Yeah.
6: I'm sure everyone says that.
3: Yep.
6: But my dad used to come and pick my husband and I up when we were first married from the casino on our date night.
2: Mm-hmm.
6: Because he was like, no, you're not getting a taxi, because back then Uber wasn't really a thing.
3: Yes.
6: We're talking 20-odd years ago. And this one night, bless him, he was coming to pick us up and he was taking a while and I was like a little bit worried because he was in his 70s, but he always insisted, I'll come pick you up, possum.
2: Oh, possum.
6: And next minute we get a phone call saying that he's actually tried to race this motorbike at a set of lights, except the motorbike went through the light and he didn't, but he thought that the motorbike was going to stop, but the motorbike didn't. And then next minute he hit the motorbike and the guy went teleporting through the air, but the guy was okay.
2: Good.
6: And my dad got out and then said, I'm so terribly sorry. A Porsche in the other lane caught my eye and I thought you were going, but obviously I had to stop and you went and then it was a disaster.
3: Oh,
6: but
3: no.
6: Still got to pick us up, but obviously we all got a taxi home that night. Not just us.
2: No.
3: The car wasn't up for
7: I
3: it.
7: I thought it was the cops that gave us all the ride home.
2: The cars had a big night.
6: Yeah, okay.
2: Yeah.
1: Thanks for sharing this story. We'll sort you out with this family pass to the Great Moscow Circus, okay?
6: Oh, fantastic. My dad would be thrilled.
2: Yeah. Oh, bless.
1: See the greatest show on earth. The Great Moscow Circus is coming to Palm Beach. Tickets at greatmoscowcircus.com.au.
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8: 1029 Hot Tomato Traffic.
9: Still a very slow run on the M1 as you travel south out of Brizzy from around 8 Mile Plains, heading all the way down to Narang. Slowly easing for that stretch, but there are still plenty of dramas holding you up all through there. Also northbound Wurrungery through to Oxenford, still got some dramas there, as well as further north up around the Yatala area. Smith Street, it is easing, but westbound from Olsen Ave to the M1, remaining slow through there. The Gold Coast Highway around Surfers Paradise, both directions looking very slow at the moment through that suburb. We will check it again in 15 minutes. So if you do spot anything, call 5519-2275. And weather, clear evening ahead, partly cloudy in 24 tomorrow. Right now, it's 19 degrees.
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11: Hi, I'm Sally Pearson. The Roosters and Broncos have named unchanged lineups for Sunday's NRLW Grand Final, but Roosters winger Jamie Frassard remains in doubt after suffering a shoulder injury. Essendon has suffered another blow, with Zoe Prowse to miss the rest of the AFLW season with a foot injury. And the Aussies have named their squad for the upcoming one-day series against New Zealand and Bangladesh. Captain Sophie Molyneux has been included despite being under an injury cloud, while fast bowler Darcy Brown has been ruled out with a back injury.
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1: Now, I've got a lot of causes that are very important to me. I donate blood, but this is another one. National Bandana Day is next month. Mm-hmm. It's on Thursday, the 29th of October. It's all through Canteen Australia, and it's supporting young people aged between 12 and 25 impacted by cancer. Mm-hmm. It's a milestone. It's the 31st year of raising awareness and funds, and I love getting behind it because I have long dreadlocks that go past the middle of my back. And I like buying the bandanas because I've the artistry that goes into this, because most of them, some of them are like Aboriginal designs, mm-hmm. and I really love them, and they're just colourful, and just I'd love helping out. So I buy like five every year just to help out and
2: how
1: raise awareness.
2: How many would you have?
1: I went and counted the bandanas I had.
2: Because I pretty much see you wearing one every single day.
1: Yes.
3: It's weird when he doesn't have one.
2: It doesn't feel right.
1: No, it's so weird when
2: and
1: I don't.
2: And you look like a lamington. Yeah. Which is why you wear the bandana.
1: A woolly lamington. Yeah. Reminds me, I got to go see the girls. I reckon I'd have close to maybe 35.
2: I thought more.
1: Yeah, no, I had a count, and I think there's probably more around.
2: Yeah.
1: But, yeah, I've got like 35 to 36. I had a count in my drawer.
2: Do you sleep with a bandana on?
1: No, I just tie my hair up.
2: You tie it up?
1: Yeah, I have to tie it up. I can't have it down because, yeah,
2: Isn't that heavy?
1: Yeah.
2: Although you're lying down.
1: Yeah, I'm lying down. So I lie on my back.
2: Yeah.
1: And the knot is at the top of my head. And then,
3: top knot.
1: Yeah,
2: you're
1: top
2: like a
1: knot.
2: Pineapple.
1: Yeah, because I can't, it's just so uncomfortable.
2: But
1: so,
2: lying on the dreads.
1: Yeah, lying on the dreads. And then just hits in my face. I turned over one time and Bria had to hit me because I whipped her with my hair.
2: Oh,
1: gosh. Oh, it was
2: how long
1: horrendous.
2: Have you had your dreads for?
1: I grew them, the second time I've grown them, started growing them back in 2014.
2: Wow.
1: Yeah.
2: And how long do they reach for those who don't have a visual of such a good-looking rooster like you? In their bank. Memory bank?
1: Yes.
2: What are you talking about?
1: Yeah, nothing.
2: Yeah, obviously. Yeah. How long are they?
1: Oh, I don't know. You don't even know how long
2: they are. I don't even know how long. I only look. Okay, so it's kind of like a V. And
1: yeah.
2: It goes down basically to your butt.
1: Yeah. Very, very. This is probably the longest I've ever been. When I got out of Big Brother, I grew them until around about 2008, and then I cut them off for charity and raised like 16 grand. But they were probably half the size of this. So they're very, very, very long. Mm. But if you want to get involved, every year you can purchase and raise awareness by buying official cotton bandanas from the Bandana Day website, or you can get in touch with them and then you can sell them from your school or from your company, or you can sell them by yourself just to raise awareness. Later in the coming month or next month, we're going to have a chat to some of the ambassadors and they'll tell us why it's important to them. Mm-hmm. It's just a really great day and a really great cause to get behind.
2: Absolutely.
1: So, yeah. National Bandana Day happening next month.
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12: 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We're on patrol with the rail squad cracking down on crime, and Lachie Neal set to leave the lion's den. 7 News at 6.
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4: 1029 Hot Tomato Traffic.
17: Still continuing to see some congestion for the southbound stretch of the M1 from Brizzy all the way down into Narang. Northbound starting to clear a bit quicker, but some dramas from Narang up through to Oxenford continuing. The Gold Coast Highway runaround Surfers Paradise still looking very busy through there for both directions. If you do spot anything else, call the traffic hotline at 5519 2275.
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17: It's 6 o'clock. Hi, I'm Rebecca Dakin. There's been no reprieve in the cost of living for Australian households, with another large jump in inflation. Headline inflation rose from 3.5% in the year to July to 4% in the year to August. It was largely driven by a 14.8% jump in the cost of fuel last month. Underlying inflation was steady at 3.6%. Meanwhile, the Prime Minister has hinted at some cost of living measures towards the end of this year. It follows yesterday's interest rate hike, which was the fourth in 2026. Anthony Albanese says he will announce further changes for struggling Aussies during the next mid-year economic and fiscal outlook.
19: What they expect is a government to be considered, to work through proposals in a considered, orderly way. That is what we are doing. We understand people are doing it tough.
17: The cause of a blaze in the hinterland this afternoon is under investigation. The fire broke out in bushland off Tambourine Oxenford Road in Wongawallen around 11 a.m, sparking a smoke warning for nearby areas. It did take several hours for around 10 crews to get the fire out. And the Gold Coast's tourism industry has secured a massive win with $8.6 billion injected into the local economy from 14.7 million holidaymakers over the past 12 months. Kiwis were our biggest fans, with 219,000 New Zealanders travelling across the Tasman. We also saw a 45% surge in Chinese tourism. Experienced Gold Coast boss John Warren says that is encouraging.
20: China result particularly is important for us because we're very focused on returning Chinese customers. We've had very intentional campaigns and missions into China, and those results particularly are great for the city.
17: to sport, and Jojo Fifita has extended his stay at the Gold Coast Titans, the 23-year-old signing a two-year contract extension, tying him to the club until the end of the 2029 season. And it's the NRL's turn to have their night of nights with the Dally M's getting underway in Sydney. Nathan Cleary is the favourite to take out the NRL's highest honour, while Tamika Upton could claim it in the NRLW yet again. Well, former Titans mentor and now Knights coach Justin Holbrook is a chance of taking out Coach of the Year honours. We'll take a look at the weather next.
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17: Checking the weather, and it is going to be a clear evening, overnight low of 13 degrees on the way. Tomorrow, partly cloudy and 24. Mostly fine conditions on the way Friday, Saturday and Sunday. Pretty similar into Monday, although a slight chance of a shower developing, and then expect to see a few more showers about from Tuesday. It is 19 degrees right now. 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

0: Well, still to come this week, we're going to be joined by our very good friend, Michelle, the Witch of Moons Lane.
1: Yes. She'll be in this week to do some readings. She's also going to be at Fright Nights as well, coming up very soon as well, doing readings and selling all her witchy goodness or products. So, yes, if you would like a reading with Michelle, you maybe want to talk to someone on the other side.
2: Yes.
1: Or have your cards read or something like that.
2: Past lives are
1: really
2: good too.
1: Yes, that'd be good.
2: Yeah.
1: Madam Dakin, what do you reckon you were in a past life?
3: Oh.
1: I reckon like a...
3: Yes.
0: Go on.
3: Please, continue.
1: I reckon you were alive during like a country time, like back in the like the golden days, and you ran a bar.
3: Ah.
1: And
0: different B word.
1: Yeah, yes. And there were lots of people who would come and go.
0: Well, that will also be the other one.
3: Yes. I agree.
2: A saloon.
1: Yeah, a saloon. So then you wore those dresses, like, because you've got great shoulders. Like, you showed off your shoulders and you had all the... Yeah. And you could play the piano.
3: Yeah,
1: the bustiers.
0: Okay, anyway, if you want to have a reading with Michelle, give us a call now and we'll get you in touch with her.
1: Don't you think?
0: Yeah. 55711029 is our number. If you
4: I think she was like a bank robber.
0: Have a
1: really?
0: Reading.
1: What time period?
4: You're probably the old time.
0: Can we actually get you on with Michelle and do a past life reading to see if that's true?
2: Because I was a sailor.
1: You were a sailor.
0: Yeah.
1: You were. And Madam Dakin ran a saloon.
0: All right. Anyway, give us a call, though, if you want to be put in touch with Michelle. Trevor's got a game for us.
2: Yes, I do.
1: Hey.
0: Coming up. It's a
2: Get
0: new
2: excited.
0: One.
2: It's really cool.
0: It's a new one we haven't played before, apparently. And thanks, Internet. We'll do next as well as we get you home on a Wednesday. Moira and Big Trev here on 102.9 Hot Tomato.

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2: Massively.
3: Thank you, internet.
2: All right, this is a little animation I found. Don't worry, you don't need to watch it because it is radio. It is about God inventing men. Okay, so
4: it's what? Sorry.
2: It's about God inventing men.
4: Oh.
2: So there's the God voice in the middle, and the other one are the angels. So there's okay. a yay angel and a nay angel.
4: Okay.
2: Talking about what God should put into men.
4: Oh, okay, cool. Yeah, done.
2: Okay, have a listen.
4: Okay.
5: All right, day six. We're inventing man today, and I got tomorrow off, so let's make this quick. All in favor of giving man a super high pay tolerance, say aye.
6: Aye.
5: And what about a pay tolerance for tummy aches?
6: Nay.
5: Okay, all in favor of the ability to remember useless sports knowledge?
6: Aye.
5: And the ability to remember any weekend plans?
6: Nay.
5: All right, all in favor of giving them intense, deep emotions?
6: Aye.
5: And the ability to express those emotions?
6: Nay.
5: All right, let's do some physical traits. All in favor of giving them a big old beard and lots of hair.
6: Aye.
5: And all of them losing that hair before they're 30.
3: No, nay.
5: All right, let's get creative. So what if we just made it more of a lottery system where some guys lose their hair and some guys get to keep it?
3: Yeah, I'm cool with that.
5: Yeah, let's do that. Let's knock out some of these housekeeping items. Do they like boobs?
6: Aye.
5: Butts?
6: Aye.
5: Feet?
6: Aye.
5: Lucifer, you devil. He's a food guy. Lottery system for this too. Some guys are feet guys, some guys aren't. Yeah, let's do that. I'm cool with that. Let's keep it going. One more item here. Do guys like girly coffee drinks, reality TV shows, and cuddling?
7: All in favor of men secretly liking this stuff?
6: Wait,
8: what's a girl?
7: We're gonna circle back on that after lunch.
4: I love that. That is so cool.
3: Thank you, so internet.
4: I don't like cuddling.
2: Reality TV. that's what you made your million.
4: Yeah,
1: anyway.
4: Yay.
1: Literally. Moira and Big Trev. It's hot to

0: 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We're getting you home, live and local, on the Gold Coast.
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2: Earlier on, we were talking about the Mazda CX-6E. That's so hard to say.
3: It's really not.
0: CX-6E.
3: See?
2: Easy.
0: There you go.
2: CX-6E.
0: So easy.
2: What would your external announcement say? That's the speaker that's going on the front of the car. Mm-hmm. So you can program it to say whatever you want to, you know, bike riders and pedestrians,
3: yeah,
2: whoever. So we want to know, what would yours say? Michael from Pimpama, a bit late to the party. What would your speaker say?
4: Imagine this. You've got kids. They don't want to be embarrassed by their parents. So what better way to embarrass them whilst they're waiting for a pickup from the cinemas or from hanging out with their friends and their friends all around, and then you say, Uber approaching.
0: Is that how you'd embarrass them?
3: There's so much more you can do to embarrass your children. Yeah. An Uber
2: love
3: approaching.
2: Love you.
3: Get your poo your pants.
2: Get in the car. Well,
3: was it a clean day today?
0: Someone forgot to flush. Was it
4: good?
3: No. Nobody comes to children. Absolutely not. Thank you, Michael.
2: Who are you talking to?
3: Do you like her? Is that the one you dream about? Is that Stephanie?
0: Oh, what happened to Stephanie?
2: Where's Greg?
0: We need to get one of these cars. Yes.
2: How good would that be with the street team?
3: Oh, so
0: fun. Or we could just use our current car with a speaker.
3: I could make a phone out
0: the window.
2: Yeah, I could do that. Yeah. I know what that is.
3: Cool.
0: Oh, that's David.
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0: 1029 Hot Tomato. It's Moira and Big Trev Wednesday evening. And earlier this afternoon, Trevor came up to us all excited and said, guess what, guys? Got a new game.
1: New game to play.
0: So we present Trevor's new game. We don't know what it is.
2: Every now and then we let Trevor take charge and play a game that he's come up with. Honestly, this could go anywhere. This one's called...
3: Five clues, one answer. Okay?
1: Right.
3: Now, I've got five one-word clues, and there's one common answer that fits all the five clues.
1: So you're describing something.
3: Yeah, so okay. I'm describing something. So I will give you an example.
1: Mm-hmm.
3: Snow.
1: Mm-hmm.
3: White.
0: Disney. Princess.
3: No.
1: Mm-hmm.
3: Christmas.
1: Snowman.
3: No. Antarctica.
0: Cold.
3: No. Emperor.
1: No idea.
3: Penguin.
1: Oh.
3: Emperor Penguin.
1: Penguin, okay.
0: Penguin.
3: Correct.
0: Okay, yeah.
3: 1 point to Ben.
1: Why Christmas?
3: Because
1: okay. They're kind of all year. They're not like a seasonal animal.
0: No, they live all year, actually.
1: And you don't eat them at Christmas?
0: Sometimes. Okay.
3: Eskimos. Well,
0: lucky that was
1: a better one.
3: That was a better one.
1: I'm just saying a better one would be like tuxedo.
0: Yes.
1: Yeah. Well, yeah. Or jumping off.
0: Mm.
1: Anyway.
3: Here we go.
1: Okay.
0: After a great start.
3: Five clues, one answer. Summer.
0: Mm-hmm.
3: Any clue?
0: No.
3: Ball.
1: Cricket.
3: Yes.
0: Oh.
3: Up.
0: Wow.
3: Correct. The other ones were ash, bales, and stumps.
1: Okay.
0: Okay.
3: Wonder Moisey.
1: Okay.
3: Okay. Yellow.
0: Wiggles.
3: No.
0: No.
3: Willy.
1: What kind of Willy?
3: Willy.
0: No, I don't know.
1: No.
3: Family.
1: Simpsons.
3: Yes.
0: Well done.
1: Thank you.
3: Plunger.
0: Mm-hmm. Trevor.
3: Mushroom.
0: Oh, Mario.
3: Yes.
1: Nice.
3: Correct. The other ones were Princess, Nintendo, and Plumber.
1: Lovely.
3: Okay, here is the fourth one.
1: Mm-hmm.
3: Colourful.
1: Trevor.
0: Rainbow.
3: Feathers.
0: Peacock.
3: No. Talk.
0: Parrot.
3: Correct. Oh, this is a good one. Okay, fifth one. Historic.
0: Trevor.
3: Ship.
0: I don't know. Endeavour.
3: No. Ocean.
0: Boat.
3: Iceberg?
1: Titanic.
3: Yes.
0: Oh.
3: Last one. This is for the draw, Ben.
0: Okay.
1: For the win, actually.
0: For you. Not for me. For
3: okay.
0: You,
3: yeah.
1: Oh, yeah. Cool. Oh. Thanks. Say that again. I like the way you said that.
3: I like the way
1: you said that. I like the way you said that.
4: Oh. Ben. Thank you so much.
1: Ooh.
4: Nothing like being ooh that.
0: Oh, that was just on behalf of the audience.
3: Predator. Don't say my name.
1: Didn't.
0: Movie.
3: Jungle.
1: Mm.
3: I thought that would be easy. Predator and jungle.
0: Predator movie?
3: No. Orange.
0: Nah.
3: Stripes.
1: Arnold Schwarzenegger.
0: Tiger.
3: Yes.
1: Who?
3: Tiger.
0: A tiger. It's a tiger. I was still thinking Nuke.
3: I was still,
0: get in the chopper!
1: That's where I was.
3: How's it
1: and
3: draw?
1: Also feeling very deflated after Ben said, that's okay. I live with that every day. It's all good. My inner voice. It's fine.
0: I was saying ew as in I don't want to be saying things that are taken the wrong way.
1: No, I know what you meant. It's okay.
0: What do we think of Trevor's new game?
1: That's great.
0: I think ew.
1: Fantastic.
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0: The Big Kahuna's coming up next here on 102.9 Hot Tomato. Moira and Big Trev just wrapping things up here.
1: Yeah.
0: But we are halfway through a very successful Bug Week, I would say.
2: Yeah, Bugs.
0: So more Bug Week chat tomorrow. Do we know, what are we going to do with Bug Week tomorrow?
2: Well, we've done favourite bug.
3: Yeah.
2: And we've done what bug have you eaten.
0: Where have you encountered a bug? Because I know we talked about cockroaches.
2: Physically?
0: As in like you didn't want it.
3: Surprise bugs.
0: Surprise bugs.
2: Yeah. Okay, surprise bugs. Because that kind of, yes. That encompasses
1: is that
2: a lot.
1: Noise your bug makes.
0: No, some bugs make that noise.
1: What would your surprise bug make?
2: G'day. What about yours?
3: Mine would just breathe heavy and just go.
2: The rhinoceros beetle?
3: Yeah.
2: Yeah, that's totally it.
3: Wow. You smell pretty.
0: Not you, her.
2: All right, let's do that.
0: Surprise bug.
2: Surprise bug.
0: Tomorrow. Make sure you register if you want to come to our meet and eat as well. Definitely no bugs there.
3: Yeah, none there.
0: The Bazaar, QT Gold Coast, hottomato.com.au to register.
3: Yeah, pick the flick for the ticks. Nice. You sell for $5 passes. The more clues you need, the less passes you get.
0: Yeah, it's at Event Cinemas, those passes.
2: Did you get that right?
3: I did.
2: Is everything okay?
3: I had Finnegan on the weekend.
2: Keep
0: I can't
2: that
0: still
2: going.
0: Be working.
2: No.
0: Wednesday.
3: It should be wearing off.
2: Okay, cool.
0: All right.
2: Well, good luck to us tomorrow.
3: Yes.
0: Awesome. We'll speak to you tomorrow live and local from 3.
4: 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One stage. One iconic event you'll never forget. 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
2: All right, then. 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As you know, I've been spinning the Fat Knight's incredible prize wheel, and the prizes just keep growing. 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And now we've got another prize. We've got your chance to win a family pass to a simple space at Hotter. All right, more details on that to come, but get ready to spin up and the wheel of prizes and Fat

0: to everything, people. We've got new Madonna soon, but before that, we've got Big... Here he is.
1: It's Big and Chunky with Big Trev and, Chunky Kahuna.
2: I like them chunky.
0: Trev is in. It's Big and Chunky. It's another edition. Now, a couple of things, Trev.
3: Rightio, go.
0: Do you know what happens this Sunday that sort of upsets your life a little bit? You go a little bit out of kilter at 2 a.m. Sunday morning, it hits.
3: Yes, I know what it is. That's stupid.
0: But do you want the positive?
3: What's the positive?
0: The positive is NRL Grand Final on an hour earlier.
3: Yeah.
0: How good is that? 6:30 kickoff, normal time. Now, do you go by normal time or Callan Park time? Which one do you go
3: with? I go by Queensland time.
0: You do? Yeah. So you're normal, right?
3: Not really, because my gym is in New South Wales.
0: Your gym, yeah, but you go there. It's 24 hours, so who cares?
3: No. I have to get up at 3:15 for a 4:15 start.
0: Yeah, but hang on, is that 3:15 our time?
3: Yeah, 3:15 our time.
0: Well, there you go. Righto. Well, that's midtime. That's midday Callan Park time, isn't it?
3: In the morning.
0: Trev, do you know what Callan Park is?
3: No.
0: Do you never... So us old Queenslanders, back in the day, it was always called Callan Park time.
3: Oh, why?
0: Callan Park's the biggest madhouse in Sydney.
3: Oh.
0: Did you not know that?
3: I have not.
0: Anyway, Trev,
3: blue support,
0: long weekend.
3: Yes,
0: have you got anything planned? Well, I have not. I don't know. I just sort of worked it out. A big happy birthday to King Charles.
3: I'd have a mixed grill.
0: Yes, I think you need. It's something we need more of, don't we? Mixed grills. We can have one for the state of origin.
3: You're so the reason.
0: On at 6:30 normal time.
3: Who are you going for?
0: I don't know. I'm a bit of a fence sitter. I'm like, part of me wants Newcastle, the other part of me wants the Chooks.
3: Yeah, no, I would have to go the Chooks because my niece, that's her favourite team.
0: All right, well, buck.
1: Let's top that musical dessert off with something new. It's time to sprinkle in some new music.
2: Yeah, too late. Big K's already eaten it.
0: All right, I am actually eating, see you, Trev, chocolate-coated peanuts from 7-Eleven. They're not bad. Got one stuck in my throat before. But anyway, new music. We've finally got there. It's taken an eternity. Madonna has teamed up with Charlie, whoever Charlie is. It's called Dance Teria After Hours, all right? And it's not my fault. It's new Madonna kind of sorta in Fat Nights.

0: song, Farnsie. At 102.9 Hot Tomato. Big K, we'd like to go into that tribute concert in Melbourne. Hey, but anyway, it's time to, for our first spin of the Fat Knight's incredible Wheel of Prizes.
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0: Kimbo at Pimpalm. Hang on, let's spin it up. The Fat Knight's incredible Wheel of Prizes. Here we go. Who's going to win the NRL Grand Final, Kim?
3: Roosters.
0: Go the Chooks. Yeah, there is a bit of Chook action on the Gold Coast. There's a few Chooks here, but you've spun up free Domino's pizza, two large garlic bread and Pepsi. You could have it while the Chooks are winning the Grand Final this Sunday. How good's that?
3: That's awesome. Thank you so much.
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2: 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Wake up with Kaylee and Emily Jade.
4: When my brother was about three, he walked to Woolies all by himself and he came home with chocolate. And my mum said, "Where have you got the chocolate from?" And he said, "I just went to Woolies." He stole, right?
5: Oh.
4: So she said, "You can't do that. You have to have money. You know how mummy goes through the checkout?" So he did it again, but this time we got a call from Woolies saying, "Your son's here, he's standing in the checkout line." He had no money, but he just thought, "If I stand in the checkout line, they'll put the chocolate bar through."
5: Oh, that's just how it works.
4: That's how it works.
5: Never works for me when I go to Q Supercentre.
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6: We went whale watching, so many whales out there, the top of D-Bar. And then we drove down past Napa Rocks just to have a look. And there was another whale and looks like it was so close. Tail in the air and both fins in the air. I thought it might have been stuck in the nets, but it wasn't. It was just sitting there.
1: Sunbaking.
6: Yeah, it was like clapping. Like, yeah, everybody put your hand in the air and give me...
0: And breach! Put your breach up! 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

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They're just going off all over the shop. 55711029. Now, look, she performed at the AFL Grand Final. I think she was overshadowed by Kylie. But let's do G Flip now.

0: All right, now, look, if you haven't heard, in Fat Nights, I've got a stack of prizes, all right? I've got everything from tickets to the Hot Tomato preview screening of The Social Reckoning, officially in cinemas October 8th. 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Domino's Pizza, which went off before, and Party Jam tickets, and look, a stack of stuff. 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
0: Stefan's got through it. Upper Coomera, let's give it a spin. Here we go. The Fat Knight's incredible wheel of prizes. What's he going to spin up? Hey, I'm asking everyone, Stefan, who's winning the NRL Grand Final?
2: The All Blacks.
0: I've heard of them, mate. They play some outdated sort of game that no one cares about anymore, don't they?
2: It's gonna be the Sydney.
0: You don't even know. Is it the Chooks or Newcastle? Who?
2: Nah, it's gonna be the Roosters, mate. Always the Roosters.
0: All right, go
2: and
0: the Chooks
2: and the females as well.
0: All right, well, mate, let's hope you're right. Okay, hey, you've spun yourself up a family pass to Simple Space at Hotter. It's filled with spectacular tricks, laughter, and live music. Congrats, mate! You can take the whole family from October 3rd.
2: Awesome, big fella. Thank you.
0: Bloody All Blacks, hey.
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2: All right, we're spinning it up, people. The Fat Knight's incredible wheel of prizes. Brock from Wurongari, mate. Before I do anything, hang on, let's spin the wheel up. I've got to ask you, who's winning the grand final this Sunday?
3: Well, I'd love to see the Knights, but I think the Roosters will get it done.
2: Yeah, Chooks could be the Chooks. 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
2: Hey, you've spun it up a family pass to the Great Moscow Circus, mate. You can take the kids. You got a couple of little ones, Brock?
3: 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Thank you.
2: All right, mate, you're off. 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Congrats, Brock.
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0: right, we are still spinning it. In Fat Nights at 102.9 Hot Tomato. The Fat Nights, incredible wheel of prizes. 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Flashback 8 at 8 next. In there, a band that we're hoping reforms for the big new NRL grand final this weekend. The chair, silver chair, of course, from Newcastle. MC Hammer. Can't touch this. He's on the way and we'll kick it off with Armand van Heldenberger. Flashback 8 at 8 action next.
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2: Christine from Surface. Hang on, let's spin it up. The Fat Knight's incredible wheel of prizes. What will she win? Now, Christine, you're actually working while you're winning. What are you doing?
3: I'm Uber driving some beautiful people out for dinner.
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3: They're going to the Loose Moose in Broadbeck.
2: 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Tell them to get the prawns. The prawns are awesome. I've had the prawns. There they go. Oh,
3: the prawns are awesome.
2: Yeah,
3: nice.
2: Go the prawns. Hey. Garlic, I think they are. But anyway, you've spun up your chance to grab three friends and get ready to party at Day Jam Retros this Saturday. Well done, Christine.
4: Woo!
2: Oh, and the Uber crew. Go the Loose Moose.
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2: And it's our last spin. Joe from Southport, let's give this big wheel a spin. Here we go. Woo! What are you doing for the long weekend, Joe? What are you doing?
3: I'm not working, so I'll just be resting and chilling out.
2: And watching the grand final. Are you into the NRL?
3: Yes, I am, actually.
2: Is it going to be the Newcastle Knights or the Chooks?
3: Oh, it's going to be the Knights.
2: Well, you think the Knights can do it?
3: Yeah.
2: Ponga. Sure. Ponga's got to hold it together. If Ponga goes down, it's all over.
3: It's all over anyway.
2: All right. Fingers crossed for Ponga. Go the Knights. And, hey, you've spun yourself up tickets to the Hot Tomato preview screening of The Social Reckoning. Congratulations.
3: Woohoo! Thank you so much.

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2: Yes, that's me. All right, let's go back to 1997. How good were the 90s on the Gold Coast? The glitter strip was out of control. Shooters, let me tell you. Anyway, this song, it's a one-hit wonder, came out in 1997. Safe Tonight, Eagle Eye Cherry, a flashback. Oh, look out, I'm now at Melba's. Morning.

0: Knock Me Down With A Feather in Fat Nights of Tomato. But Nickelback have got a new song. We'll play it soon. Make Me Love You, new Nickelback. Who would have thought it? That's on the way, as well as this 80s classic. And Avicii is up next. So wake me up. Hey,
1: 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Are you ready for it now? Oh my God, Moisey, it's time to feast.
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2: Yes. Now, look, this is something I wouldn't mind going along and checking out. This Saturday, Day Jam's happening at Retro's in Surfers Paradise. This is the sort of music I reckon they'll be playing. It's over 30s daytime clubbing. Score tickets to it again tomorrow night in Fat Nights this Saturday. Yeah. Time to party at Day Jam.

0: Double shot from the Killers soon in Fat Nights at Hot Tomato, including this one. And hey, reminding you, if you missed out on spinning the Fat Nights incredible wheel of prizes, prize wheel tonight, you missed out on scoring this. 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

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I mean, you know, Stella's all right. two from The Killers now. It's a double shot in Fat Nights. I need a lie down, I think.

0: Double Shot, The Killers, a big happy birthday. To King Charles. I mean, how fantastic is it that he's having a birthday? Because we get Monday off. Anyway, long weekend. That's what I'm excited about, people of the Gold Coast. Fat Knights, 102.9 Hot Tomato. And don't forget, of course, NRL Grand Final Sunday. And it's an hour earlier because that dreaded daylight saving time kicks off Sunday. So I think NRL Grand Final kick off 6:30.
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1: The Big Kahuna is a throwback. 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
2: Now, look, the Battle Pop line is back up front for Nickelback, Chad Kroeger and the boys. They've got a new song. Bugger me. It's new Nickelback. It's called Make Me Love You. Have a listen to this. It's been a while.

0: Big K, wrapping it up. Fat Nights, it's all over. And reminding you, it's on this Saturday. If you like this kind of music, your chance to party a day jam at Retro's in Surface Paradise. It's over 30s daytime clubbing. I've got tickets going off again tomorrow night if you love that sort of stuff. This Saturday. I know there's a lot of ladies that are interested. The Offspring soon. And some Pink next. I better go home. Hooroo.
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0: on 1029 Hot Tomato. The sound you'd hear back in the 80s before you played the record you just bought from Sunflower Records at Pac Fair. Sounds old. Let's play some new music instead. 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
1: They say the holy water's watered down, and this town's lost its faith. 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
21: 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No dramas on the M1 or local roads. If you do spot anything, though, call the traffic hotline 5519 2275.
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21: It's 5 o'clock. Hi, I'm Lucy Knight. A unit block in Surfers has been forced to evacuate following a fire. The blaze broke out on the first floor of a complex on Trickett Street near the pool area just before 10 p.m. with four fire crews.

0: rushing to the scene, managing to fully extinguish the flames in about an hour. Fire investigators will head to the scene later this morning to work out exactly what sparked it, though police say it's not suspicious. There's been another marginal drop in property prices on the Gold Coast, but the market is staying relatively stable despite the turmoil seen elsewhere in the country. According to realestate.com.au, all dwellings have seen 0.09% drop in the last month and a decrease of about 0.71% in the last quarter. That's still 3.7% higher than a year ago, with the median property value sitting at close to $1.16 million. The age-old debate on daylight saving has raised its head again as the southern states prepare to wind the clocks forward. Mayor Tom Tate is calling for the time zone lines to be shifted north of Noosa, saying daylight saving should be introduced just across southeast Queensland. The mayor says the last referendum in 1992 is not representative of current Queensland. A string of near misses at Sydney Airport are being blamed on staffing pressures with air traffic controllers. The Australian Transport Safety Bureau releasing four reports into six incidents that happened in July and August this year, including on a Gold Coast bound flight. Angus Mitchell from ATSB says they want to look at how much pressure air traffic controllers are under and if it's just Sydney or the whole of Australia.
1: Nationally, occurrence rates have remained steady over the past decade. At Sydney, however, ground conflictions attributed to ATC actions have increased since the COVID recovery.
0: To sport, the NRL's best of the best have been honoured at the Dally M Awards night. Panther star Nathan Cleary took out his first Dally M medal, finishing 14 points clear atop the leaderboard ahead of Sharks player Braden Trindle and Penrith teammate Dylan Edwards. Cleary sent this message from home as he recovers from surgery on a broken ankle.
2: I want to start off by saying how grateful I am for everyone's support over the last few days, given the injury that happened, and just the support from the rugby league community has been absolutely amazing. I can't thank everyone enough for the messages they've sent through and the support I've felt.
0: That audio on Fox. Broncos gun Tamika Upton was named the best player in the NRLW, claiming the crown for the third time. We'll take a look at Gold Coast weather next.
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0: To the weather, partly cloudy today, top of 24 degrees, mostly sunny tomorrow and 25. Partly cloudy across the weekend, just a slight chance of rain on Sunday. At the Seaway right now, it's 14 degrees. The only unlimited pocket money contest for kids is back this morning at 7. 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
9: Good morning.
10: Hey.
9: Welcome to October.
10: Oh.
9: First of October, pinch and punch, first day of the month.
10: Oh.
9: All that kind of stuff. Oh. So, hey, we are on the rundown. This is it. This means Christmas is next.
10: Yep.
9: Christmas is on the way. I mean, I know we've got Halloween. I know we've got Melbourne Cup, but
10: V8 supercars.
9: Yes, but October just feels like.
10: Yeah.
9: Just feels like Christmas.
10: Once we're halfway through November,
9: yes.
10: It's pretty much legs up.
9: Yes.
10: I mean, feet up.
9: Honestly, I feel like Mariah Carey, I can hear her going, it's time.
10: Oh, no.
9: Anyway, it's International Coffee Day today. I thought that was yesterday, but it's today.
10: Okay.
9: I felt like I've already said this, right?
11: Anyway, possibly.
9: International Coffee Day, World Vegetarian Day, National Poetry Day.
10: Really?
9: Yep. So, roses are red, violets are blue. I really like working with you too.
11: Oh, nice.
12: Did she roll that out last year?
11: Possibly. I wasn't here last year that day, but sure.
9: Yeah, yeah. I wasn't working with him. Whippy. So now it's a new one for him. New audiences every day, Gailey.
10: It's like that, isn't it? It's fresh. But anyway, nicely done.
9: It's a lot on today. International Music Day today. Love music. And National Homemade Cookies Day. Go and bake some cookies.
10: Gotta love them.
9: Yep. National.
10: Shout out to Norsom.
9: Who's Norsom?
11: Polly.
9: Oh.
11: She's Gailey likes when Holly bakes and he thinks it's awesome, but it's also very naughty. So naughty awesome. Awesome.
9: Yeah, there I wouldn't know because she never makes them gluten free. She's dead to me.
11: that's not true.
9: That's
11: only
9: a problem
11: once
9: as well.
11: Once.
9: What does she make me?
11: There was something that was gluten free.
9: No, I've forgotten. So she needs to do it again.
10: Holly and I have got something in common.
9: What's that?
10: We both give you the shits.
11: So that's it, I don't tomato.

0: Gailey and Emily Jade, 102.9 Hot Tamano, coming up after 7:30 this morning. We want to send you to Jose Carreras and friends. It's Rob Williams, The Cause, Ronan Keating, Madeline Bulia, Darren Hayes Shepherd, and more at the Gabba on the December the 5th. It's a Saturday, plus one. Lucky Gold Coast is going to get the ultimate VIP upgrade to go to the rehearsals, the sound check, dinner in the green room, behind the scenes tour. Oh, deluxe.
1: So good.
2: Dinner in the green room.
0: Dinner in the green room. Oh. Catch up with all your mates.
1: So good. All right. There are GoFundMes and then there are Gold Coast GoFundMes. Well done, Gold Coast. This is trending nationally now. Mm. So GoFundMe, if you don't know, it's where people sort of generously help someone who's going through hardship, like illness or tragedy or genuine hardships. In fact, we did a segment here, you know, we wanted to help GoFundMes on the Gold Coast and we like got people to ring up, you know, once a week and talk about what they were raising funds for on GoFundMe. And we just highlighted that. But Gold Coasters have decided that some of their hardship is not so hard. So there's a Broadbeach Waters bloke.
2: Yeah.
1: He is asking for $1,200 after crashing his mate's jet ski because he needs to pay him back. Like, that's on you, mate. Mm. There's a Bundle local. He wants $1,000 to pay off his gambling debts, saying it's caused him to be severely depressed and he needs more money to fund his expensive hobby. His actual
0: words. Doubling down.
1: Yeah.
0: He's doubling down.
2: So he
0: wants, if you pardon the gambling pun.
2: Does he pay back? Does he go, I'll pay you back?
1: He wants to pay the debts back, but then he wants more to keep gambling because he's depressed, not gambling. That's what his GoFundMe page is.
2: Right. I think they're just swinging the bat just to go, someone will pay.
1: Yeah. There's another Bundle bloke. He wants $925 to pay off an emergency tyre fund because he can't stop doing burnouts. He says it's not a hobby anymore. It's a lifestyle, a very expensive rubber-destroying lifestyle. And he's even said that if people chip in, the person who chips in the most, he'll do a very special burnout just for the person.
2: at the front of their house?
1: Wherever, I don't know.
2: Like everyone's saying, can we stop that? But he's thinking someone's going to go do one out the front of my house.
1: Would you want it though?
2: No.
1: Like, oh no, I reckon there'd be someone that'd go on. I'll chip in the $900, do a burnout in the middle of my street.
0: A very special burnout.
1: There is a Bundle resident who's raising $800 for forehead reduction surgery, saying
2: what? Hang on. Well, you can get that?
1: Yes. Yeah, it's like hair transplant. So and then I think also they might like cut it a bit and pull your forehead up.
0: I can't imagine they cut your skull down.
1: Whatever it is. But they're saying my forehead
0: is
1: too...
0: Get the grinder out.
1: Yeah.
2: You sneeze and you're blowing your nose on your forehead.
1: This is what they've said. My forehead is too big. I need some trimming. I've got 3 granny flats and 12 acres on my forehead. Please help me excavate the property.
2: Well, at least that's a cute post.
1: It is a cute post. But I feel like instead of, like, with interest rates going up, I actually think that they're on the wrong side. It's not GoFundMe. They need to be on Domain because that's where Gold Coast real estate is. They'll get $2.3 million for that space.
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0: Gailey and Emily Jade, 102.9 Hot Tomato. And SeaWorld Spooky Night is returning this October. 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
1: Talk about disappointed when you're hungry. A friend of mine had to fast before an operation. He had to get his Achilles operated on and cleaned out. And it was a lot worse than what they originally thought. So he's in the cast and on crutches and the long recovery. Anyway, he's in hospital. He's had to fast. He's had the operation and he hasn't eaten yet breakfast in the morning after being in there overnight. So he's fasted, not eaten, and he's just, so he's starving. Yeah. He's on the phone to his dad and he's going, oh, yeah, this is what's happening, Dad. He goes, but I'm so hungry. Mm-hmm. I'm so hungry. I just can't wait till breakfast. Like it was before breakfast had even come around. So it's before six, whatever it is, when they bring their breakfast around the hospital. And he goes, oh, I'm just so hungry, Dad. And he talked a bit more. Dad, I'm just hungry. I'm just wondering. And then he goes, you know, it's not far away. I can smell it. So he goes, I can smell the food. And he was so fixated on food. The whole conversation is, yeah, Dad, this my ankles, this, but oh, I'm so hungry. It just has to be here. I've smelled it for ages. Keeps on talking. And he goes, surely they're going to be here. I can smell it. And then he sort of jumped because his arm hit his phone cord and he realized that the charger cord was on fire. That's what he
2: could smell.
1: That's what he could smell. It's rubber cord for breakfast.
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0: 102.9 Hotsamano, Gailey and Emily Jade. If you're afraid of the underwater, well, what the for Gailey? It's going to be one of your worst fears realised. Coming up after 5:30.
1: Ah, the Gabba. The home of footy. The home of cricket. The home of bogans yelling inappropriate things from the stands.
2: Get a dog up, yeah!
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18: Everything's looking pretty good around the Gold Coast. Just a little slow northbound through the Upper Coomera stretch, but really not too bad. We'll check it again in about 30 minutes. If you do spot anything, call the traffic hotline 5519-2275.
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18: It's 5:31. Hi, I'm Lucy Knight. An investigation is underway following a fire at a unit block in Surfers Paradise. Five fire crews raced to Trickett Street just before 10 p.m. after flames erupted in the outdoor area near the complex's pool. It forced the whole building to evacuate. More than 6,000 public transport users have been fined for fare evasion this year, despite trips costing just 50 cents. The fines handed out are $366 on average, meaning those caught without a ticket have to pay up almost 700 times more than what it would have cost. The state government raking in over $2 million in paid penalties this year. Bleach Festival kicks off on the Gold Coast today. It opens with an outdoor performance over Surfers Paradise Beach, launching 11 days of action featuring more than 50 events at Hotter. The festival program includes a mix of free and ticketed displays. And a pilot has been arrested after a mid-air stabbing and crash attempt during a flight from Dubai to Tel Aviv. The commercial plane issued an emergency alert just 2 hours into its journey after one of the pilots allegedly stabbed the other. The flight was forced to make an emergency landing in Saudi Arabia. To sport, Nathan Cleary and Tamika Upton have been crowned the best players in the NRL and NRLW. Cleary collecting his very first Dally M medal from home as he recovers from surgery on a broken ankle, while Upton claimed the award for the third time. Warriors mentor Andrew Webster earned the title of NRL Coach of the Year, while Gold Coast Titans coach Karen Murphy was crowned the best in the NRLW. We'll take a look at Gold Coast weather next.
2: Gary, did you hear? El Nino is coming back.
6: Oh, geez, don't tell Pauline. She'll kick him out.
2: What?
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2: No, El Nino, the weather. Hot days, clear skies, warm weather. 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
18: To the weather, partly cloudy today, top of 24 degrees, mostly sunny tomorrow and 25. Partly cloudy across the weekend, just the slight chance of some showers on Sunday. At the Seaway right now, it is 14 degrees. 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
9: Oh, coming up, you won't believe what they've done in Switzerland.
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1: It's Gaylee's.
2: There's this lake in Switzerland, and a lot of scuba divers go in there, but it's a bit murky with the water. But there's a statue under there of a vicious-looking sort of shark with, like, just really bad teeth, and it's quite big. And it was used as a prop in a movie. But it's under there. So what they're finding is a lot of divers know, so it's well known to the region, and they just go, oh, there it is. But it's still menacing, even when you know, because it's murky, you're swimming along, you go, oh, there it is, God!
3: Yeah, yeah.
2: But the problem is some divers in Switzerland are taking other people down to dive and not telling them.
3: Oh my gosh, show me the picture of it.
2: So they've got people like in the murk seeing it and then going, so then they have to catch them and calm them down. Are you ready for the photo?
3: Yes.
2: Oh,
3: that doesn't look like AI either. That's
0: oh.
3: real. That is so scary.
0: Oh my God, I would deploy into my pants.
3: We call it deploy the brown cloud.
2: So if you saw that in the murk.
3: Oh, it's...
2: You know what I mean?
0: Oh,
2: you,
0: my
2: you
0: God.
2: Just see it
3: would
2: it
3: get
2: the last
3: murkier.
2: Second.
3: Yeah. If I saw it in the murk, it would get murkier.
2: Yeah, it's so
3: But
2: would.
3: What a funny idea.
2: There's another angle. Look at that.
3: Oh, there's so many angles.
0: Oh, my God, yuck.
3: Okay, so, guys, it's like the scariest looking shark you've ever seen with the pointiest ever teeth you've ever seen, and it's worse than Jaws.
0: That's horrible.
3: Do you know what? It is such a funny idea. We've got the dive sites here, and we've got movies here. We should be doing this too.
2: The only
3: it would become
2: problem,
3: a tourist attraction.
2: But the only problem here is there are real ones. Yeah. Can you imagine there's a shark, right? And you go, ha, ha, that's just a statue. But it's moving really quickly towards me.

1029 Hot Tomatoes 20 song in a row music marathons playing these. I believe in karma. What you give is what you get returned. They wanna get my home on the ceiling. The Gold Coast's best music variety.

0: 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You can't stop me now. Looking for a night out that doesn't suck? 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
4: 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Congratulations! Hello!
5: Thank you. Good morning.
6: Good morning. Now tell us all about it because it's actually super prestigious.
5: It is actually very prestigious. It's the Australian Women's Small Business Champion Award.
6: Wow.
5: Celebrating the nation's most accomplished female business leaders.
6: And so what was your award?
5: We won the jewelry category for Australia.
6: Oh my gosh, can you say that again? You just cut out.
5: We won the jewelry category for Australia.
6: Holy
4: the whole country.
6: Moly.
5: Yes.
4: So what's the prerequisite? What do you need to do to win such an award?
5: Well, you have to be female owned and led in the jewellery industry, so you can be a manufacturing jeweller, a retail jeweller, designer, CAD designer, pretty much any lady in the jewellery industry in Australia.
6: Oh my gosh.
4: We're so proud of you. That's sad. There's jewellery shops everywhere.
6: Yeah.
4: Like everywhere you go, there's a jewellery shop. So,
6: and you've won it.
4: And you've won it out of everyone.
6: But not only that, you've had obviously the tram line going in, so business has been a little bit affected.
5: It's been very affected for the last 4 years, so it's a wonderful reflection of the hard work from my team and the dedication and hard work of everyone that supports us as well.
6: Yeah, well done, darling. Well, we just wanted to connect.
4: Yes.
6: And
4: the best thing about it is we know you're a good stick.
6: Yeah.
4: So at the end of the day, they might have given you the award, but we go, yeah, but she's a real nice person too.
5: Oh, thank you. Yeah, it's a very proud moment for all the MJS team, and we couldn't have done it without the support of our local community and also for you. Thank you to Hot Tomato for always supporting us. It's very, very much appreciated.
6: Goes both ways, babe. We just love you. And you've been one of our longest serving ever clients. Like, you've been the whole time, 22 years.
5: Yes. I've been on air since day one.
6: Look
4: and
6: at you go.
4: And it's one of the best shops in the world.
6: Yeah.
4: Because it's near Foster's Bakery.
6: And now, on the tram line.
4: That's right. Right there at Nobby Beach. So, listen.
5: That's right. So you can jump on the tram, Gayle, grab a pie and come and say hello.
4: That's right. I'll eat the pie first. I don't want to, your store is so nice.
6: Yes.
4: I don't want to drop meat everywhere. But anyway, Catherine. You deserve it.
6: You
4: deserve it. Well done.
5: Thank you so much. I really appreciate it. And thank you to everyone that gives us lots of love here at My Jewelry Shop.
6: I love it. Thank you, darling.
5: Okay.
4: Thanks. Bye-bye.
5: Bye.
7: Are you ready for it now?
8: Oh, my God, Moisey. It's time to feast.
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13: 1029 Hot Tomato Traffic.
14: The M1 is looking good this morning. Just some very minor delays northbound through the Coomera stretch. Southbound's all fine, though. Same for local roads. They're drama-free. But check it again in about 15 minutes. If you do spot anything, call the traffic hotline 5519 2275.
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14: It's 6 o'clock. Hi, I'm Lucy Knight. A fire has broken out at a unit block in Surfers Paradise overnight. Five fire crews were called to Trickett Street just before 10 o'clock after a blaze broke out in the complex's outdoor pool area, forcing the whole building to be evacuated out onto the street. Firefighters were able to fully extinguish it in about an hour and nobody was seriously injured. Fire investigators will head to the scene later this morning to work out exactly what sparked it, though police say it's not suspicious. Property prices on the Gold Coast continue to stay relatively stable, although there has been a slight dip. According to realestate.com.au, house prices have seen the biggest drops, decreasing by 0.27% in the last month and about 1.36% in the last quarter. But that is still over 2.5% higher than a year ago, with the median value sitting at $1.4 million. The mayor has launched a fresh push for daylight saving just in southeast Queensland as the southern states prepare to wind the clocks forward this weekend. Tom Tate wants time zone lines to be shifted north of Noosa. And Aussie shoppers can kiss goodbye to card surcharges from today. The Reserve Bank has banned businesses from adding the extra fees on top of the cost price when you pay with a credit or debit card. Sally Tyndall from Canstar says it is a win for customers in a cost of living crunch.
17: The estimates from the RBA show that we are collectively shelling out about $1.6 billion a year in surcharges. That's an estimated $80 per card paying adult.
14: To sport, Nathan Cleary has won his first Dally M medal, collecting the award from a wheelchair at home as he recovers from a broken ankle. The Panthers star crowned the NRL's best player at a glitzy ceremony last night, 14 points atop the leaderboard. He sent a video message from home thanking his teammates for their support.
18: None of this would be possible without them. They definitely make me 10,000 times player that I am. And yeah, no individual

0: was ever achievable without the help of teammates. Made it such an enjoyable place to work each and every day this year.
1: 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Broncos star Tamika Upton was named the best player in the women's comp for the third time. We'll check the latest Gold Coast weather and surf with Luke Munro next.
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5: Good morning, Luke Munro here with your 6 a.m. beach and surf report. Absolute stunner of a Gold Coast beach day. Virtually no wind predicted till about 9 a.m. Super clean conditions early. Still a little bit of swell around, 1.1 metres of straight east swell with an interval between waves of 7 seconds. So super peaky conditions on all of the beaches. The open exposed beaches will be best around that 11 a.m. high tide. The point breaks need to sort of waist high. The open beaches waist to shoulder high. And the water temp, a beautiful 22 degrees. I'll catch you again at 8 a.m.
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1: To the weather, partly cloudy today, top of 24, mostly sunny tomorrow, 25, partly cloudy over the weekend, just a slight chance of rain on Sunday. At the Seaway right now, it's 14 degrees. 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
7: All right, there's a new movie out. It's called Ray Gun. It's got nothing to do with Ray Gun. And it's interesting because it's by a huge movie house. 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
8: Should be called Gun with Ray.
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7: 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Now, it's Scarlett Johansson. Like, it's, you know, it's an animated film. 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

0: 1029 Hot Tomato. It is Scaly and Emily J. Bleach Festival kicks off this morning down there at Surfers Paradise. You can go and see the first event. It's already on.
1: Yes.
0: And we're going to catch up with another performer who's got a couple of shows across the weekend coming up in the next 10 minutes.
1: Okay, so there's a new film coming out and it's called Ray Gun. It's coming out on the 3rd of December in cinemas and then Netflix on December 18. And it stars Scarlett Johansson. But it's made by a guy called Brad Bird who made The Incredibles and Ratatouille. And he's a two-time Oscar winner for those awards.
2: So he knows how to do an animation.
1: That's right. And it has nothing to do with our Olympic breakdancer, Ray Gun. So basically, he had this idea in his head for 30 years. Mm. So says the article that I have been reading.
2: Yeah.
1: And so he's wanted to make it. He's been making it. Then the Olympics happen. I just thought I'd give you that background so you know that there's absolutely no link whatsoever to our Ray Gun and this particular movie, which is Ray space Gun with a double N, right?
2: Right.
1: The name of the main character. Now, we have a little bit of the trailer for you. It is a futuristic film. So, you know, Ratatouille is about, you know, a rat in a restaurant and The Incredibles is kind of real time, but with superheroes. This time he's going way into the future.
3: What are you looking for, Ray?
4: I don't know. Truth?
3: How sad is that?
5: Most Fleamotes, they leave the city, but not you.
6: Mr. Gunn, I presume?
4: So, what can I do for you?
6: Venus Nova is a big star. She's emotional, volatile. She does things.
4: What kind of things do you mean?
6: How about murder?
7: I didn't do it!
8: Keep her out of trouble, and you'll be a very rich man.
7: Get out! You're dead to me, you understand?
3: We should ask for more money.
1: Okay. So, but basically, he wrote the screenplay all the way back in 1996. And then it just wouldn't, they wouldn't make it for whatever reason. It's a little bit like the Jetsons.
2: Yeah.
1: If you know, like those flying cars and all that kind of stuff. And then finally, he gets it made. They've spent $150 million on it.
2: Okay, so it needs to be decent.
1: Well, I think it looks decent. Yeah. The shorts look decent. And it's Scarlett Johansson and Sam Rockwell is playing the Ray Gun voice. But I've got to read you some of the comments online when they first mentioned this. A collective no from Australia. And they had all this time to choose another name. I thought this was another show with the breakdancer. No one in Australia will watch this. Do they not realise that Ray Gun loves a good lawsuit? Oh. She does. Remember she shut down that play? People thought it was April Fool's Day. Someone saying, will there be any kangaroo poses and sprinkler moves? Then please be dancing. And then did the producers not watch the Olympics? So what do you think? Do you think that it's going to go well or do you think it'll actually capitalise on her name?
2: Like, I think it would be nice if the producers were aware and they did a little homage. They did a little move.
1: Yes.
2: And it's just like an Easter egg in there.
1: Well, considering it's a film about like a private detective, one of the people he has to fight has to pull out the sprinkler with a kangaroo and then roll on the ground like a dead bug.
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10: We've got delays southbound on the M1, Coomera through to Helensvale and northbound Upper Coomera to Pimpama. Local roads are all drama free for now. If you do spot anything, call the traffic hotline on 5519 2275. Gold Coast weather today. Cloud should start to clear up at top of 24 at the Seaway right now. It's 15.
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11: I'm a rich original. Wake up with Kaylee and Emily Jade.
2: I literally saw this guy walking out the front of Hot Tomato when I left yesterday and it was raining and he's holding up an umbrella. But on the bottom, he had his shoes covered in two plastic shopping bags.
1: Oh, I love him.
2: So he's walking along and they look like two good guy shopping bags. I thought to myself, the umbrella's gone shopping and bought a man. Yeah.
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13: We went to a place called Mike's Kitchen, which is just a Merrimack just off the highway. 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

0: 1029 Hot Tomato, Gailey and Emily Jade. And the Bleach Festival was kicked off this morning. You can head down to Surfers Paradise and check out Thor. People dancing on a suspended big old block of ice. It's happening right now. You can go down and check it out. But there's other performances happening at Hotter across the weekend. We're going to chat to one of the performers right now.
1: Sometimes it's someone else's turn to talk. That time is now.
2: We have a special guest.
1: Ooh, looky, we have a guest talker.
2: Welcome to the show!
3: Lachlan, good morning. Welcome to the show.
4: Hi, thanks for having me.
3: Well, look, we're so excited about Bleach this year. There's so much on offer, and one of them is you guys. It's called A Simple Space, Gravity and Other Myths. Can you explain what your performance is?
4: So we're an acrobatics company, a circus company. We like to climb on each other, throw each other around, build human towers, handstands, backflips, all that kind of stuff.
5: How many of there are you?
4: Yeah, 7 acrobats on stage and a musician.
3: Okay, and you're an Aussie, so where have you learnt your acrobatics?
4: A bunch of us learned in Adelaide, a little circus school in Adelaide, but there are circus schools dotted all around the country and a bunch around the world. We've got a bit of a mixed bag cast. Mostly Australians, but a few internationals too.
5: And so people aren't watching from their seats. Is it they're set up on the stage and they're really close to you?
4: Yeah, we wrap the audience right around, so it's not quite in the round like a traditional circus, but we wrap it really close. It's a really small stage. It's only like about 4 metres wide, so you're up close and personal. Sometimes we pull people up on stage to have a look from even closer, but most of the time you are sitting around the stage watching. But yeah, we like to think people can feel a bit of the sweat flick off when we do things.
5: Well, I guess watching it from that angle, rather than a traditional audience, there is a little bit more closeness and probably more wow factor in going, oh my God, look what they're doing, because you can see every little bit of muscle, sinew and even
4: exactly.
5: A shake every now and again to go, hey, they're working hard here.
4: We embrace the wobbles. We embrace the kind of the grit and the grind when with some of the acrobatics. You know, some people say, how do you make it look so easy? We like to make it not look so easy. We try and do things that are the hardest things we can do. And the other thing about, having an audience all the way around the stage, you kind of feed off people on the other side enjoying themselves, and you can share that experience with everyone, not just sit in a seat and switch off.
3: I want to go back, since we've got such an expert on the phone. Like, you talk about all these circus schools. I didn't realise there were circus schools everywhere in Australia. What makes a little lad go, I want to join the circus these days?
4: Well, I think it's the same as what it used to. A circus would come through town and, rather than running away, and following the circus, I just said to my mum, hey, can I do that? And she found an ad in the newspaper, and these days you'll probably find the ad somewhere else, but she enrolled me, and instead of playing footy, I did circus classes after school.
5: Did you hear that? Obviously, like anything, you make mistakes when you're younger and you're learning all these things. It must be hard to make a mistake when people are relying on you, when you're holding them up. Obviously, you've got their body weight and that sort of thing. That adds to the show, but have you had any good stacks?
4: Oh, yeah, I've had a fair few. Luckily, not that many later in life when it takes longer to recover, but when you're a kid, you're made of rubber, so you can bounce back up and try it again, but the higher you climb, the harder you fall. So that's why we like group acrobatics. We always have a bunch of people around the bottom ready to catch. So there's always things in place, and we practice really hard so that when we fall kind of slowly and in a controlled way rather than like...
5: You fall well.
3: Yeah.
4: We fall well, exactly. And that's all acrobatics is. It's falling well.
3: Yeah, look, that's what you learn, yeah.
5: Yeah, yeah.
3: Yeah. Well, look, it's been so interesting talking to you. Thank you so much. And your show is actually going to be on the 3rd, 4th and 5th of October and a nice afternoon time. So obviously for families, right?
4: Absolutely great for families. Kids love it. They have a great time.
3: Well, it's a long weekend, so people are looking for stuff to do. Make sure you go and see A Simple Space, Gravity and Other Myths, and maybe you'll inspire some kids to run away with the circus.
4: Hope so.
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3: The M1 is looking pretty good this morning. Just a little heavy both directions through the Coomera and Pimpamar stretches. No dramas on our local roads, although we do have some pressure reports. Might have been a crash on the Smith Street off-ramp as you're heading onto Olsen Ave towards the hospital there. A little bit slow in that stretch. We'll check in again in about 15 minutes. If you do spot anything else, call the traffic hotline 55192275.
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3: It's 6:30. Hi, I'm Lucy Knight. More than 100 people have been forced out of bed and into the streets in Surfers overnight due to a fire at a unit block. The blaze broke out on the first floor of a complex on Trickett Street near the pool area just before 10 p.m. with four fire crews managing to fully extinguish the flames in about an hour. No word yet on the exact cause, though police don't believe it is suspicious. The state government has raked in over $2 million from public transport fare evaders this year, despite trips costing just 50 cents. New figures reveal over 6,000 people have been fined so far, with the average fine costing $366. It means those caught without a ticket have to pay up almost 700 times more than what it would have cost them. A commercial plane has been forced to make an emergency landing in Saudi Arabia after a pilot allegedly stabbed another pilot. More than 170 passengers were on board the flight from Dubai to Tel Aviv when it issued a distress signal 2 hours into its journey. Passengers stepped in to help and the accused pilot has been taken into custody. The trial of three men accused of killing Aussie brothers in Mexico is nearing its end. Jake and Callum Robinson, along with their American friend, were killed while on a surfing trip back in 2024. The trial is now entering its final stage, with a verdict expected next week. To sport, Nathan Cleary has won his very first Dally M medal at a glitzy ceremony in Sydney overnight, but the Panthers star was forced to collect his award from home as he recovers from a broken ankle. While Broncos gun Tamika Upton has been crowned the NRLW's best of the best for the third time.
15: When I was 7-year-old playing for the Blackwater Crushers, I actually thought I was going to play NRL. There was no NRLW, so to be up here standing here now, preparing for a grand final on the weekend with some of my best mates, it's pretty surreal.
3: That audio on Fox. And Australia has won the rain-affected third and final one-day cricket clash against South Africa. Chasing 323 to win, the Proteas were 4 for 145 when the covers came on. The Aussies winning by 45 runs via the Duckworth-Lewis method. We'll take a look at Gold Coast weather next.
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3: To the weather, cloud should start to clear up today for a mostly sunny one, top of 24. Mostly sunny and 25 tomorrow, then partly cloudy across your weekend. Just a slight chance of some rain on Sunday. At the Seaway right now, it's 15 degrees. See Robbie Williams, The Cause, Ronan Keating, Natalie Imbruglia, Darren Hayes and more live at the Gabba. 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
5: Oh, I'm going to be talking about mishaps with in-laws in the early days. Well, it doesn't mean too early, but like, you know, in the first, maybe not 60 years later, yeah. But I'm just talking sort of early times. And it can be where they've planned to stitch you up, or it's actually been maybe a real run-in where you've been stitched up, but in a real way.
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5: So just little mishaps with in-laws coming up.
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0: Gailey and Emily Jade, 102.9 Hot Tomato. And 7:30 this morning, Jose Carreras and friends, we want you to head along to see Robbie Williams, The Cause, Ronan Keating, Natalie Imbruglia, Darren Hayes Shepherd, and heaps more. December 5th at the Gabba, and one lucky Gold Coast is going to get one of the great VIP Money Can't Buy upgrades. 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
1: Stitched up by in-laws, or just the person that you're with, like dating-wise in the early days, just their parents. And good, bad, or indifferent. So I'm thinking stitch-ups where they've set you up and it's like a joke, or they've confronted you and it's been quite serious. Mm. You know what I mean? If you do something to my kid, you're dead. You know, yep. All of those sorts
2: of
1: things.
2: Where I hold all my guns in that cupboard over there.
1: I'll just show you this and I'll show you that. So anyway, we were talking about this one that I saw, but this was a fun stitch up from a family. You start going out with someone. Mm. There's always that first time where you go to the family home. I saw this online. So they're around a dinner table and the Asian dad walked in and the whole family stood up and bowed. He's looking at all the family member and it got up to try and be part of it. But they all bowed, but he bowed like a second behind them all. So he did the solo bow afterwards, but it was almost like, oh, okay. And then they all started laughing, say something. And then he just went, he threw his head back and then head in his hands and then got up and walked away from the table.
2: And left.
1: There you go. So there's a little bit of fun.
2: It's a cute trending video.
1: Yeah, it is. It's really good.
2: Yeah.
1: Really good to see. Okay, so I've got two, but I'm going to do one. This one was actually my friend with his daughter. She had a date, but they were at a friend's house where they went every now and again to visit on a property. So there's a whole lot of the boys together. Now, my friend was a professional fighter. He was a boxer and was a professional for over 10 years. So they knew that that my mate's daughter, they knew that that her boyfriend was coming over to the house. So they got one of the old footage. They plugged in one of his old fights and they put it on screen, timed it for when the kid came, right? And then all the boys, it wasn't my mate doing it so much. It was all his mates. So they all went, he went in and met them all. And they're all sitting in the lounge room watching this fight. And then the daughter was out the back and they sat him down and said, oh, that. So then, of course, he said, oh, what's this? And they said, oh, this is fight. And now they obviously picked one where my mate won.
2: Of course.
1: And just smashed this guy to smithereens. So halfway through they go, oh, yeah, this is this. And in the end the kid goes, he looks a bit like you.
2: Oh, I didn't even realise.
1: And they go, it is. And then all the mates go, so if you don't look after his daughter, that's going to happen to you.
2: That's flex.
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2: The M1 is slow around the Coomera stretch down through to Mullandina, patchy in that area, and northbound upper Coomera through to Ormo. Local roads, they're looking pretty good, no major issues to report on. We'll check it again in about 15 minutes. If you do spot anything, call the traffic hotline on 5519 2275. Gold Coast weather today. Cloud is starting to clear up. We'll have a mostly sunny one, top of 24. At the Seaway right now, it's 15 degrees.

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They wanna get my gold on the ceiling. 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

0: Gailey and Emily Jade on 102.9 Hot Tomato after 7 this morning. Gailey and Emily Jade's Double or Nothing Kids Edition. Kids, if you keep getting questions right, we'll keep doubling your money, just like Layla in Burley Waters.
1: I think I will just take the $640.
2: Congratulations. The best player of Kids Double or Nothing of all time.
0: That could be you after 7 this morning.
2: Okay, so we're talking about stitch-ups with in-laws, good, bad, or indifferent.
3: Yeah, when you might have met them for the first time.
2: Yeah, yeah, and some of them are planned, but some of them the in-laws just go ahead and do something on their own. We've got Bree on the line from Rubina. What's happened to you with stitch-ups with in-laws?
4: Hey, gang. So it was actually my now poor husband. My uncles, who, Emily Jade, you'll love this, they're from country Tasmania.
3: Oh,
4: decided to take him out to the paddock. One of the uncles wanted him out to the paddock to have the, you know, uncle chat, whilst the other uncle proceeded to get ready his shotgun.
2: Yes.
4: And the other uncle walked up and put his arms around now husband with mate. We just thought we'd let you know that we look after our girl, and then set the shotgun off beside him.
3: Oh! Okay. I love it.
2: That is all time. How is Uncle Chopper?
0: Well, oh my God.
4: That beloved uncle has now dearly departed us. And of course, my husband, of course, used that in his eulogy. But, you know, his first meeting was being met with a shotgun. The only thing that backfired is that when my husband was in his early 20s, he'd actually spent time out in the middle of Australia on a cattle farm.
3: So he knew how to handle a gun as well.
4: So he knew how to handle a gun. So the uncles then made him do a test and, you know, set up the bullseyes, and my husband, you know, did it with ease. But yes, it was definitely something that they still talk about today.
2: That's kind of weird. How good is that? They give you the gun thinking you're not going to be any good at it, and then there you just go. Shoot everything, and then it's like, yeah, I see your shotgun, yeah. And I raise you one.
3: And if he was mustering, he would have gone, and that target is standing still. You should see me when it's running.
0: Yeah. Hey, Bree, we've got to get some tickets to the movies to see Socksure Reckoning. Congratulations. Hang on the line.
4: Thanks, guys.
2: Now we've got Sally. Did you get a stitch up with an in-law?
5: Good morning, guys. Well, my dad, as some of you might know, especially Gailey with his age. No, sorry. My dad worked at Long Bay Jail. So we all know about Long Bay Jail, right?
3: Yeah.
2: Yes, we do. When I was there, it was tough times.
5: Yeah, my dad just asked him. So anyway, so when I was introduced to my husband's family, he said that my dad did time at Long Bay Jail and the faces they gave. So, yeah.
2: So
5: then I had to say, no, my dad was in corrective services. He worked at Long Bay Jail.
3: But, you know, it could go both ways, because if you're out at a club and some guy's annoying you, you could just go, yeah, I got connections in Long Bay Jail. Like, they'll leave you alone.
5: Okay, right.
3: That's and good. I would actually say your dad would be pretty tough having worked there anyway, right?
0: Mm.
5: Yeah, and we met there a few times. Well, it's only little, but I still remember going through the big gates and up to the door that he used to work behind. And, yeah, and he actually worked in the I suppose you could call it housing commission behind the jail. They had all the jail people live there. So you actually got to see inside the back of the jail. There was two big fences with barbed wire. It was a bit freaky at my age. I think I was about 5 or something, so... yeah.
3: Wow, that's really interesting.
2: Yeah, that's early days to say to a 5-year-old, hey, if you stuff up, you'll end up in here.
3: I think that was the 80s, though.
5: Yeah, it was. And my brother used to sleepwalk, and my dad found him climbing one of the fences, like the outside fence.
2: Oh, my God.
5: Yeah, how freaky.
3: Imagine if he hadn't got in. Where is he? He's cuddled up next to some bloke called Bubba.
0: Hey, Sally, we got these tickets. Hot to our previous screening of the Social Reckoning, mate. That's all yours. Congratulations.
5: Oh, my God. Thank you, guys.
2: Good on you, Sally.
3: Going to jail pays off, Dale.
0: Based on the shocking true story, the Social Reckoning, only in cinemas October 8th.
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7: 1029 Hot Tomato Traffic.
8: We've got delays southbound on the M1, Coomera through to Mullindina, and northbound up at Coomera, Patchy, all the way through to Yatala. Local roads are flowing nicely. No major issues to report on. If you do spot anything, though, call the traffic hotline on 5519-2275.
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8: It's coming up to 7 o'clock. Hi, I'm Lucy Knight. An investigation is underway to determine what sparked a fire at a unit complex in Surfers Paradise. Around 100 people were forced to evacuate when flames broke out near the pool area of the unit block on Trickett Street just before 10 last night. One person was assessed by paramedics on scene for smoke inhalation but declined a trip to hospital. Police don't believe the fire is suspicious. The Gold Coast housing market has fallen very slightly but remains relatively stable compared to other areas across the country. Prices here fell by 0.09% across all dwellings last month, according to new figures from realestate.com.au, though prices compared to this time last year are still up over 3.7%. The median property price sits at almost $1.16 million. Card surcharges are now a thing of the past. Aussie shoppers will no longer have to pay extra fees when they use their credit, debit or FPOS cards. But Sally Tyndall from Canstar says it will be a harder hit for small businesses.
11: It's going to put businesses, particularly small businesses, in a rock and a hard place because they can't be expected to absorb yet another cost. So it could well mean that some prices, the shelf prices, will actually rise.
8: The Reserve Bank has lowered the fees that businesses pay for card payments. And Bleach Festival has kicked off this morning with an outdoor spectacle in Surfers Paradise. The event will run across the next 11 days at Hotter, featuring over 50 free and ticketed displays. To sport, Nathan Cleary has gushed over his girlfriend, Matilda star Mary Fowler, while accepting his very first Dally M Award. The Panthers star accepting the award from a wheelchair at home as he recovers from surgery on a broken ankle.
12: It's tough doing the long distance, but she always makes me feel supported and loved, and that's all I could ever ask for. And she's just amazing.
8: That audio on Fox. Broncos gun Tamika Upton was named the best player in the NRLW, claiming the crown for the third time, while Gold Coast Titans mentor Karen Murphy won the title of best coach in the women's comp. And the Aussie cricketers have wrapped up the one-day series against South Africa with a win. After posting a total of 322 batting first, the tourists had the home side at 4 for 145 when rain fell, eventually winning by 45 runs via the Duckworth-Lewis method. We'll take a look at Gold Coast weather next.
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2: To the weather, partly cloudy today, though the cloud will start to clear up, should be mostly fine. Top of 24 degrees, mostly sunny tomorrow and 25. Partly cloudy right across the weekend, just a slight chance of some rain on Sunday. At the Seaway right now, it's 15 degrees. 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
1: Okay, well, there's only a few more days left of the school holidays, so we'll get you some spending money so you can go and do something fun. You might want to go, though, and take your family to Bleach Festival. It's launching today, and there's so many free things that you can say, come on, I'll shout you a show, and then just keep the money.
2: You can go right now to Surfers Paradise.
1: Yeah.
3: You can use all the money on a food truck.
1: Yes, you could.
3: It's a good thing.
1: But yeah, Thor is the thing that's starting right now, and it's a huge big block of ice with people dancing on it, and then it melts as the day goes. So I kind of wish I was there. Sounds extraordinary.
3: Off you go, though.
2: Yeah, really, see you later.
1: Yeah, when the show finishes, we should all go have a look.
3: Do a report on it.
1: Dead serious, we should all go.
3: I got Pilates.
1: Oh, you do not. You're coming with me.
2: Yeah. Go see some ice.
3: I'm going to see a guy about a dog.
1: Stop it, you're
2: Here's
1: coming.
2: The first question this morning.
4: Hi, I'm Oliver. I'm from Southport, and my question is, what's 9 plus 9?
1: Oh, 18. Did I get that right?
2: You did.
1: I cannot tell you how much anxiety I feel.
3: You're getting better.
2: 5571 1029 is the number to call. 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
1: 1029 Hot Tomato. It is 8 minutes past seven this morning, and coming up in the next 15 minutes, EJ, what have you got for us?
2: I've got some research for you on when parents are apparently happier.
3: Oh, God.
2: Mm. So it's like, what age are we the happiest?
3: When your kids are on an overseas
2: trip. Yes. Yeah.
1: Kids are in New Zealand.
2: Let you have a nap.
4: Check your money maker.
5: 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Screw making the bed and unpacking the dishwasher. Just get the questions right.
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1: LA is 12. Hello, LA from Gilston.
2: Hi.
3: Now, you're in year seven and you want to win $320. What for?
2: Yeah. Mostly just to spend, but I'm looking for a new bike as well.
3: A new bike. All right. One with pedal power, not an electric one?
2: No, pedal.
3: Okay. Yeah.
1: Now, are you on speaker, LA, or are you down the barrel of the phone?
2: No, I'm on the barrel.
3: All right. Okay, it's a bit hard to hear you.
1: Yeah. So you're not lying down, are you? Like...
2: No.
1: No, right up. We'll try and hear what you're saying. Yeah.
3: Okay.
4: All right. You've got 5 seconds to answer each question. We must take your first answer. If you keep getting questions right, we'll keep doubling your money. You can take it at any time. But if you get a question wrong, you get nothing. And no help from anyone in the background. Got to answer all the questions on your own, okay?
2: Okay.
3: All right, here we go. First question was from Oliver, who's 9 from Southport. And he asked, what is 9 plus 9?
2: 18.
5: Hey, you got $5.
3: Well done. You need to speak right up, LA, okay?
1: Yeah.
2: Okay.
1: Next one, LA, do you want to double it?
2: Yes, please.
1: What month is it next month?
2: November.
3: It is November.
1: It is November, yes.
3: Yeah, no, you got it right. It was the 1st of October this morning.
1: Yeah. That's right. Well done.
3: Yes. Well done, buddy. All right. You're going to go for $20?
2: Yes, please.
3: Okay. Oh, that sounds clearer already. Yeah. Thank you. Okay. How many letters are in the word school?
2: 5.
0: Nothing.
3: That's the same answer as yesterday. So there must be something as kids are you forgetting the H? It's cool.
2: Yeah.
4: Or 1-0.
3: 1-0.
1: Skull.
3: Skull.
1: Skull or yeah. Skull.
3: Anyway, that question's going to stay there for everyone else. The answer is 6, but good on you, LA, for having a crack, okay?
2: Yeah.
1: We'll get you to hold on and ask the question for...
3: Tomorrow.
4: Yeah. So hang on the line there, mate. Gaylee and Emily Jade's Double or Nothing Kid Edition is back 7 o'clock tomorrow morning.
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7: We've got delays southbound on the M1, Pimpamar through to Mullindina, and northbound is under speed up at Coomera through to Pimpamar and then also Patchy through Ormo and Yatala. Local roads around the Gold Coast flowing pretty well. We've just got reports of a crash near the Cow Roundabout at Tarara, headed northbound on Narang Broadbeach Road. Doesn't look to be holding up the traffic at this stage, though. Also, another crash reported northbound Gold Coast Highway through the Labrador Southport stretch, just past the shopping centre there, Australia Fair. We'll check it again in about 15 minutes. If you do spot anything else, call the traffic hotline on 5519 2275. Gold Coast weather today, mostly fine, top of 24 at the Seaway right now, it's 16 degrees.
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0: Jade on 102.9 Hot Tomato. After 7:30 this morning, not only do you have your chance to head to Iconic and Night Out to see Jose Carreras and friends, but also we're going to add to our anxiety list after 7:30 this morning. It's back again, so start thinking of your anxieties.
1: Oh, honey, I've been doing research a long time.
2: She's been doing groundbreaking research.
3: I finished my research on deadly pedicures.
4: What matters most is Emily's research.
5: Okay, I know you did some research.
6: I have interesting research on when parents are the happiest with their kids.
7: Right.
6: So everyone warns you about a newborn, but apparently it's the teen years that are the hardest, and that's when parents are the most unhappy. So this particular research was done with around 2,200 mostly well-educated mothers, and the study was published in the Developmental Psychology Papers. And they suggest that what is actually hardest for mums is that 11 to 13-year age group.
7: Right.
6: So these mums, they were tested across a range of measures. And the measures were things like their stress, their loneliness, their parenting satisfaction, and feeling overloaded. And interestingly, the mums with babies and adult children were the happiest. So the way the graph goes, it's a real curve. They're kind of happy when their babies, 1 to 2. Then it starts to go down, down, down to that 11 to 13. And then it starts to go up again. And then they're the happiest on par when their children are adults. And I guess I kind of get that because newborn baby, you're so excited you wanted that baby. And then you got them to adulthood, like, woohoo, they're alive and you made it. So it's something to celebrate. Now, a much larger study was done by another American paper and involved 18,000 parents. They found a very similar pattern. Parents reported lower happiness when they're with adolescents compared to young children and, once again, their adult children. And I think it kind of makes sense because, you know, I'm in that at the moment. Puberty kicks in, they want independence, friendships become really important. There's a lot of school things going on. Everyone talks about that year nine stage being really difficult for both sexes. And, you know, the parent was the center of the universe for a while and very loved. And then your child is deeply embarrassed by you just even breathing next to them.
7: You are speaking from experience right now.
6: I am speaking from experience. But, you know, I find it fascinating because, you know, when a baby comes, there's so much support for you. Everyone brings you food and they offer to babysit and they ask you how to cope. Are you coping? And, you know, here, read this book and what can I do? No one turns
7: then it drops
6: up.
7: Off.
6: No one turns up at 12 and says, "Can I bring you food? How are you coping? Do I need to babysit the little terror right now?" So anyway, I feel this. I'm in this right now. But all I can say is maybe we need to have like a support group for teen parents.
7: Mm.
6: Someone that does that, does the cooking, and takes over the group chat.
7: And alcohol is recommended.
0: That's what I'm
6: speaking from experience.
7: That's right. Drink up.

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0: 1029 Hot Tomato Traffic.
10: The M1 is under speed southbound, Pimpama through to Molendina and northbound through the Upper Coomera stretch. Also a little slow through the Ormo Yowla area. Local roads, nothing major to report on. There's been a minor crash at Carrara just past the Cow Roundabout northbound on Narangura Beach Road. Two cars, but really not too bad, not impacting traffic. We'll check it again in 15 minutes. If you do spot anything else, call the traffic hotline 55519275.
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10: It's 7:31. Hi, I'm Lucy Knight. More than 100 people have been forced out onto the streets of Surfers Paradise after a late-night fire broke out in a unit block's pool area. Five fire crews rushed to Trickett Street just before 10 p.m, managing to extinguish the blaze within an hour. Investigators will return to the scene today to try and determine the cause of the inferno, though police have confirmed it's not being treated as suspicious. The age-old debate on daylight saving has raised its head again, with the mayor now calling for change as the southern states prepare to wind the clocks forward. Tom Tate wants the time zone lines to be shifted north of Noosa, saying daylight saving should be introduced across southeast Queensland. The Oz Alert system officially launches today. The fully operational system sends emergency messages to compatible devices during local or national disasters. It follows that nationwide test that went off back in July. And there's been a shocking stabbing on board a commercial flight from Dubai to Tel Aviv. A pilot allegedly stabbed his co-pilot in an attempt to hijack and crash the plane, with the aircraft issuing a mid-air emergency alert 2 hours into the journey. Passengers reportedly stormed the cockpit to stop the attacker when the plane plunged 18,000 feet before an emergency landing in Saudi Arabia. To sport, the Aussie cricketers have denied South Africa a clean sweep of their one-day series, winning this morning's third and final match by 45 runs. Australia posted a total of 322 batting first, with the Proteas 4 for 145 when rain interrupted the match. The covers never came off, giving the tourists the win. Here's Aussie skipper Mitch Marsh speaking on Fox.
11: Yeah, obviously very pleased. Would have been nice to have had a full game. The weather gods had something to say about that.
10: And Penrith Penrith halfback Nathan Cleary and Brisbane superstar Tamika Upton have been crowned this year's Dally M medal winners. Cleary claimed his first ever crown in dominant fashion, beating runner-up Braden Trindle by 14 points, while Upton secured her third female crown in a tight finish with Racine McGregor. We'll take a look at Gold Coast weather next.
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10: To the weather, should be mostly fine across the coast today, top of 24 degrees, sunny tomorrow and 25, partly cloudy across the weekend, just a slight chance of rain on Sunday. At the Seaway right now, it's 16 degrees, win as much cash as you dare with Gailey and Emily Jade's Double or Nothing. Keep getting the questions right, we'll keep doubling your money, play in the next 30 minutes, only on 1029 Hot Tomato.
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11: It's at the Gabba, but it isn't cricket. This isn't footy, but it's iconic.
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12: Give us a call right now and you can come along. And then we'll put you in the draw to be upgraded to the amazing VIP package. Mm. This is where you're going to the rehearsal where Andrew McManus, who's the promoter and who's pulled all this together, has said the rehearsal's also going to be filmed, so it's going to need to look perfect. But then we also caught up with Natalie Imbruglia, and she said everyone's going to be on their A game because they've all been, you know, given the songs and everything. They're all rehearsing.
13: 2 weeks rehearsal it
12: That's
13: is.
12: That's right. Mm. And so it's going to be like seeing the show twice.
14: Yeah, this is what Natalie Imbruglia said.
15: I tell you what, the rehearsals, it's one of those things where we probably, there's so many acts. I don't know how many runs through each person's going to get, so everyone's going to be like on their A game and kind of getting out there and wanting to just dive into the tunes.
13: She says in that chat we had with her that she loves the cause. I'd love to see them get to sing together.
12: I think that's...
13: There's crossover.
12: I think the plan is it's going to be like one person sings with one person and that person stays on the stage and then sings with the next person.
13: Well, I wonder if their crossover is in that order.
12: I imagine it would be if she's kind of dropped that little nugget. And she said they've been friends for ages as well.
13: That's what I'm trying to sort of lean into, her and the cause.
12: Yeah. Anyway, there's so many amazing people there as well. Darren Hayes, Shepherd, Ronan Keating, Robbie Williams. And I would no doubt say they would all be on the stage at the very end as well. So what a collaboration.
13: Yeah, yeah.
12: And it's all for Jose Carreras' 80th birthday.
14: That's right.
12: All right, we have a winner. And
14: sure
12: it is
14: do.
12: Karen from Southport. Congratulations.
16: Oh, my goodness me. I'm so excited.
12: Now, you love Ronan and the Cause, and I hear a bit of an accent there. They're your people.
16: Yeah, I'm... Yeah, they are my people, yeah. So, all of them. And to be honest with you, being there for Jose's 80th birthday would be amazing because I was actually at Barry Manilow's 80th birthday when in Vegas.
12: Stop it. Tell us this.
13: So, you can drop
16: how
13: that,
16: amazing.
13: Karen.
16: Yeah. I know, I just dropped the mic there, sorry. But yeah, so that would be just amazing.
12: So, was that a special thing that you wanted to go over for, or you just happened to be in Vegas at the time and went, I'll just go see this?
16: No, I went over specially for it. Went for 4 days.
12: Wow, okay.
16: Because I love Barry Manilow's music, loved it all my life. Absolutely. And this is just going to be, just the top everything.
13: I don't know if Jose's face will be the same as Barry's. Barry's looks like
16: probably
13: he's had
16: tightened and
13: twisted and
16: definitely
13: rewashed.
16: Definitely.
12: Barry looked like he fits in here on the Gold Coast.
13: he would have been surprised to see you there, Karen, that's for sure.
14: Congratulations. You got a double pass to go to Jose Carreras and Friends. Well done.
16: I'm very excited. Thank you very, very much.
14: Plus, you're on the standby list for the ultimate VIP upgrade, a reserved seat, exclusive invite to the show rehearsal and soundcheck, dinner in the green room and a behind-the-scenes tour. You can get your tickets now at Ticketmaster.com or win them all day while you work only here at 1029 Hot Tomato.

0: Bailey and Emily Jade on 1029 Hot Tomato. We'd love for you to get involved in the show. 5571 1029. We are adding to our list of anxieties. So we want to hear from you. You could score yourself $100 to spend at Padlocked Escape Room. Solve puzzles, beat the clock, and escape together. Padlocked, home of Australia's best escape rooms. Got a new anxiety game.
1: Yeah, we do a lot of different anxieties over a couple of years we've been doing. And it started with boomgate anxiety. You know, when you get to a boomgate and you go, oh, am I going to get through here?
2: And you duck, even though you're in your car.
1: Yeah. And there's, you know, M1 anxiety when you're just driving. Escalator anxiety. Some people, when they approach an escalator, yep, they get a little bit like...
2: I do.
1: A little bit shaky.
2: I have massage anxiety when I know it's going to finish.
1: Yeah.
2: So, like, when they start doing, like, the pat...
1: Like, on the person next to you, it makes you think of yours. Oh, when am I getting the pat?
2: Yeah,
1: I want it to last a little bit longer.
2: They need to up their game, masseuses, and not do the pat anymore. It's too much anxiety.
1: Just
2: finish it. Just take the hands off and, yeah, there you go, you're done.
1: I don't think you can if the hands are off. Handshake and kissing anxiety is the other thing.
2: Yeah. Do you handshake
1: when you're at a
2: with
1: function,
2: a woman or a man, or do you kiss?
1: And if,
2: that was
1: just
2: a big
1: at a function.
2: One.
1: Mm. We were at a function the other night, and
2: it's a mix now. It's a mix of the handshake or a lean in for the kiss.
1: You're a kissing machine.
2: Yeah, I'm a kisser.
1: No, but like there was one bloke that gave you a kiss once, and then I think he came around and got you again.
2: He did. I actually said to him, I think I've already kissed you. And he said, oh, well, let's do it again. I was like, okay.
1: What was funny, EJ goes, I don't think I know that guy. He certainly didn't have anxiety. Anyway, the new anxiety is at a function.
2: Mm-hmm.
1: Shish kebab stick anxiety.
2: What's that? That it's going to like poke you in the mouth?
1: No, you would think that when I'm saying it. Yeah. But that is something that
2: or
1: does come up.
2: A little bit of sticks in the food and then you choke on that?
1: You do worry about the getting it off the stick because you're there left with a stick and you have to slide the meat off the side, you know. Because often it's when you're standing around, they come out, the shish kebabs come out and they've got the stick there and all that sort of stuff. And you go, I'll have one of those.
2: Yep.
1: Get the napkin and then you start pulling off and the anxiety of when the meat's not coming off the stick.
2: Yeah,
1: and you're
2: yeah.
1: going, God, this could fly everywhere.
0: I didn't come off the stick.
2: I have anxiety of the drip, like if it's a nice satay.
1: Yeah.
2: And then the drip will drip on my clothes.
1: That's another thing you've got to think. But the main one is once you've finished and you're standing there just with the stick.
2: With a weapon, essentially.
1: You're standing there and then you're looking over and you'd go, I can't put it on the people are standing at the stand-up tables. Because there's just standing there. I can't just go over and put it on the table because it's like a stick you've had in your mouth. You look for a bin, you can't find a bin.
2: There never is bins.
1: You can't necessarily put it on a tray with someone walking around. Oh, can you just take my stick?
2: I do that.
1: So you're standing with the stick. So you've got to look where everyone else has got the stick, but you just it's in your hand. You go, I don't want the stick.
2: Yeah, and then you're all standing there, and all it takes is one person to
1: Unguard.
2: Go, they may take my life, but they'll never take our freedom.
0: Give us a call.
2: Let everyone attack.
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4: The M1 is under speed southbound Pimpama through to Mullandina, particularly heavy in that Pimpama Coomera stretch. Northbound, we got patchy delays through Upper Coomera and Pimpama, also Ormo through to Yatala. Local roads, everything's flowing fine at the moment. No major dramas to report on. We will check it again in about 15 minutes. See if you do spot anything, call the traffic hotline 5519 2275. Gold Coast weather today, mostly fine, top of 24 degrees. At the Seaway right now, it's 18.
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0: Jade 1029, Hot Tomato, and Gayle Everly. Jade's Double Nothing is coming up after 8 this morning. Unlimited cash could be yours. Keep getting questions right. We keep doubling your money. 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
1: Talking about new anxieties. This one is shish kebab stick anxiety at a function. When you're left with the stick after you've eaten whatever the shish kebab is. I had some halloumi honey ones the other day. Left with the stick, couldn't find a place for it for ages.
2: Yeah, and that's your anxiety. What
1: that
2: do I do?
1: It's an anxiety. So do you get this anxiety as well? Because we go through them all, different anxieties all
2: the time. I feel waiters would see this in action because, like, when they're going around, you've got the stick, but they might have drinks, and I'll be like, can I just put it to the side of your tray, please?
1: But even then, It's a manky stick.
2: Yes, you know what I mean?
1: So we've got Ricky Lee on the line. Do you get this anxiety with kebab sticks?
3: Oh, all the bloody time.
0: How often are you kebabbing?
2: Well, every function always has an option. I don't think there's not a function, not a wedding, not a ball without...
1: Like, if you put it on the table where someone's standing there, they're like, you dirty
2: bastard. You're littering.
1: Like, what are you doing?
2: You feel like you've got to go do bin chicken pickup, like what the schools make you do when you're in trouble.
1: I literally was holding onto the stick for ages, just trying to work out. That's where the anxiety came. Mm-hmm. How do I offload my stick?
2: What do you do, Ricky Lee?
3: If my partner's with me, I try and make him hold it. So
2: every woman ever.
1: Hold this for a second. You try to do that to me another time.
2: I've been known, Ricky Lee, to come home from a function and empty out my purse and there's a stick in it because you don't know where to put it.
1: So from now when we're at a function, I've got a shish kebab stick, I just put it in your purse.
2: Go for it, Gayle.
0: Or where did you put your stick when you were hiding?

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12: The Armani's undefeated southbound Pimpama, right down to Narang, particularly bad in the Pimpama-Coomera stretch. Northbound is nice and clear until you hit up at Coomera, it's a little patchy through to Ormo. Local roads are flowing nicely, no major issues to report on. If you do spot anything, though, call the traffic hotline 5519-2275.
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12: It's a minute past eight. Hi, I'm Lucy Knight. Fire investigators are heading to a unit complex in Surfers Paradise today following a late night blaze. The inferno erupted around the outdoor pool area of a block of units on Trickett Street just before 10 o'clock last night, with five fire crews working for about an hour to fully extinguish the flames. It forced the whole building of around 100 people to evacuate. Police don't believe the fire is suspicious. Property prices here on the Gold Coast have remained relatively stable, with just a slight dip recorded last month. According to realestate.com.au, house prices are experiencing the biggest drops over units, decreasing by 0.27% in September and about 1.36% in the last quarter. But that is still over 2.5% higher than a year ago, with the median value of a house sitting at $1.4 million. More than 6,000 public transport fare evaders have copped fines across Queensland this year, despite a ticket costing just 50 cents. New figures reveal more than $2 million worth of penalties have been handed out up until the end of August, averaging around $330 a person. It means those caught have to fork out over 600 times more than what they would have had to pay had they just

0: just bought a ticket. The state government has finally reached an in-principle pay deal with youth detention workers. It follows months of negotiations and strikes by union workers across the state. The Australian Workers Union says the deal will still need to be voted on by members. And Bleach Festival is taking over Hotter for the next 11 days from today. The event has kicked off this morning with an outdoor spectacle over the beach in Surfers Paradise. The festival features over 50 displays, including live music, dance, theatre and interactive installations. To sport, Panthers coach Ivan Cleary admits the Dally M medal awarded to Nathan Cleary is a bit of consolation following a very tough few days for his son. Nathan was crowned the NRL's best player for the first time last night, but was forced to collect the award from home as he recovers from a broken ankle. Ivan giving an update on how Nathan's feeling on Seven.
1: Yeah, he's a bit sore, but he's working through it. Got another surgery coming up this week on his other foot, so a mentally challenging period for him as well. Missing out on the World Cup as well. But yeah, tonight will definitely be a nice consolation, absolutely.
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5: Yes, team, Luke Munro here with your 8 a.m. beach and surf report. Absolute stunner of a Gold Coast beach day. And we're still left over with a little bit of east swell, 1.1 metres of straight east swell. Interval between waves of 7 seconds, so super peaky conditions along all of the beach breaks. Coming up to a high tide at 11 a.m. Water temp, a beautiful 22 degrees. If you're keen for a wave, try any of the open beaches around that high tide. It'll be waist to shoulder high on the open beaches, and it's knee to waist high on the point breaks. I'll be back with you this hour at 3 p.m.
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0: To the weather, mostly fine across the coast today, heading for a top of 24 degrees, mostly sunny tomorrow and 25, partly cloudy across the weekend, just a slight chance of some rain on Sunday. At the Seaway right now, it's 18 degrees, see Robbie Williams, The Cores, Ronan Keating, Natalie Imbruglia, Darren Hayes, Shepherd and more live at the Gabba. 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
9: Shake your money, maker. Right, double or nothing time. Nice now, time to win some cash.
10: It's theme Thursday, so the theme is footy, AFL, NRL. So this is the fortnight of footy fun. And so with the NRL Grand Final coming up and the AFL Grand Final just happened, away we go. That's the theme. So
11: yeah, can I just say it's heavily NRL biased.
10: Yes.
9: As it should be.
10: Well, there's the one coming up and yeah. Have you heard the new thing from Peter Vallandis and the entertainment for the NRL Grand Final? There's a bit of a rumour going around that it's going to be a big tribute to Jai Arrow. So that he might do a lap of honour and a bunch of stars coming together to sing for him.
11: I think the lap's confirmed. Who's singing?
10: Yeah,
11: is not confirmed. If they're singing, is not confirmed.
10: Well, considering we spoke to so many and they're all like, yeah, I'd go. I think they're not going to have any problems with securing Aussie artists to sing for Jai. So, lovely thing to do.
9: I wonder how many will do it.
10: Well, the way we went when we were ringing everyone.
9: Well, we've got three.
10: All of them.
11: Yeah, 173.
10: It'll be the best choir ever.
9: There'll be more on stage than in the crowd.
11: 5571 1029. If you keep getting questions right, we'll keep doubling your money. Gayley and Emily Jade's Double or Nothing is next on 102.9 Hot Tomato.

0: Gailey and Emily Jade on 102.9 Hot Tomato. Ed Sheeran's free. He could do the NRL Grand Final, I suppose, if he wanted to fly over. It is 11 minutes past 8 on your Thursday. Gailey, what do you got coming up before 8:30, mate?
1: Summer bodies. I want to talk about that. Everyone's starting. I've got percentages on people that are working on trying to get a summer body.
2: Mm. All right. My summer body is I will put a bikini on and it's done.
0: Must be nice. Shake your money, shake your money, shake your money, make up. Get it right and you're a cash hero.
3: Get it spectacularly wrong and you'll go here.
4: What season are we currently in?
5: Season one.
4: Season one of what?
5: Oh, no. Good.

0: All right, we've got Natalie from Ormo on the line, and you work in merchandising. How's that work, Natalie?
1: Well, all the products that you see on the shelf, if you can't find them, I've usually moved them around.
2: I love it. Okay, shaking it up and where people have paid to sit and all that kind of stuff.
1: Yeah, pretty much. Yeah.
2: Well, good for you, Natalie. Now, how much do you want to win and why?
1: As far as my brain will take me, really. I'm just hoping for as much as I can get.
2: I love that. Now, do you know anything about the NRL, ARL, ARL, AFL?
0: She talked about as far as her brain will take her.
2: Yeah. Oh, it doesn't take me far, mate.
1: Hopefully I know enough.
2: Okay. I think you'll be okay for quite a few questions.
3: Yeah, you'll be all right.
1: Yeah.
3: All right.
1: Cool.
3: Natalie, you've got 5 seconds to answer each question. We must take your first answer if you keep getting questions right. We'll keep doubling your money. You can take it at any time, but if you get a question wrong, you get nothing. No help from anyone in the background. Answer all the questions on your own. And like EJ said, they're all NRL / AFL based, but quite heavily biased on the NRL.
2: Yeah. And what I would say is if you're a long-time listener of the station, everything we have talked about on air before. Okay.
1: Okay.
2: Here we go. First question for $50. In which state is the NRL Grand Final being played on Sunday?
1: New South Wales.
4: $50.
0: Good answer. Doubling up for $100?
1: Yes, please.
0: All right, Natalie. Which two teams will go head-to-head in the 2026 NRL Grand Final?
1: The Roosters and Knights.
4: $100.
2: Go the Knights. Now, do you want to go for $200?
1: Yes, please.
2: Okay, bit of a historical question here. Who won the 2025 NRL Grand Final?
1: Chances.
4: Nothing.
0: Ooh, you said it so confidently,
3: yeah,
0: too.
3: Yes, too.
2: Such a fair.
0: They've won four out of the last five.
2: Yeah, that
0: five
2: was like the
0: six.
2: Year before, and then the year before.
0: And the year before.
2: And it was the Broncos last year.
1: Oh, of course.
2: And then you'd be forgiven because they won it and then they didn't have such a great year. So you're kind of forgiven for forgetting that.
0: And their girls are in it this weekend.
2: They are. Good luck to the girls.
1: Yes, they are. Good luck to them.
2: Queensland win will be great. All right.
1: I was hoping for the Tamika Upton question.
2: Oh, were you? Oh, darling. Good for you.
0: She won the medal last night.
2: Yeah, she did. Well, look.
1: She did,
2: It was a delight to meet you. Thank you for playing and thank you for listening.
1: Oh, thank you so much.
3: Good on you, Natalie. And Gailey and Emily Jade's Double or Nothing. We'll be back 8 o'clock tomorrow morning for Phone a Friend Friday.
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6: Traffic is really heavy southbound through Pimpama, also down to Helensvale. It eases up, but it's still slow through to Narang. Northbound is nice and clear until you hit up at Coomera. There's delays through that stretch. Further north, a little patchy through Ormo and Yatala. Local roads around the coast, they are flowing fine at the moment. No major issues to report on, but if you do spot anything, call the traffic hotline 5519 2275. Gold Coast weather today, partly cloudy, top of 24 at the Seaway. Right now it's 20.
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0: and Emily Jade, 102.9 Hot Tomato. You can see Robbie Williams, The Cause, Ronan Keating, Natalie Imbruglia, Darren Hay Shepherd, and heaps more live at Jose Carreras and Friends on Saturday, December 5th at the Gabba. 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
1: Well, it's getting warmer, so we have some statistics on your summer body. Australians' pursuit of the summer body is on the rise.
2: Yeah, well, summer's here.
1: There you go. More than half, 53% of Australians polled in a Might Fitness Pal survey hope to achieve one this year, more than double last year's 25%. Signalling growing interest in the seasonal shift.
2: Do they say it's summer body or people just want to get healthy?
1: So it's going more. Well, they dub it summer body. According to data, younger Australians are leading the charge. Not drinking as much, mind you. That's one of the things that's come out. With almost three quarters of Gen Z and 70% of millennials surveyed planning to work towards a summer body this year. This compares with 48% of Gen X and just 30% of boomers. More than one in three Aussies feel pressures to achieve a summer body. I've been working on my summer body.
2: Have you?
1: Because it says nothing about it being a bad one. So I'm contributing
2: before.
1: Towards a bad summer body.
2: Yep.
1: And it's working.
2: Just
1: I had chocolate this morning as well.
2: Swimmers on and go to the beach. No one cares.
0: Yeah.
2: No one cares.
1: Do it.
2: People don't care. They like you for you, not what your body looks like.
1: Yeah, and then all of a sudden she's saying all that and then staying at home going, oh, I don't think I can wear that.
2: No, it's taken me till now to just realise a summer body is the body you have. Thank you very much.
3: 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This is what local sounds like. Wake up with Kaylee and Emily Jade.
4: When my brother was about three, he walked to Woolies all by himself and he came home with chocolate. And my mum said, where have you got the chocolate from? And he said, I just went to Woolies. He stole, right?
1: Oh.
4: So she said, you can't do that. You have to have money. You know how mummy goes through the checkout? So he did it again. But this time we got a call from Woolies saying, your son's here. He's standing in the checkout line. He had no money, but he just thought, if I stand in the checkout line, they'll put the chocolate bar through.
1: Oh, that's just how it works.
4: That's how it works.
1: Never works for me when I go to Q Supercentre.
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6: We went whale watching, so many whales out there, the Tomadiba. 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
3: 102.9 Hot Tomato Traffic.
2: The M1 is looking very slow southbound through Omo Pimpama and then also delayed Coomera through to Narang. Northbound, we got congestion through up at Coomera
15: and then further north, Logan Home through to Slacks Creek if you're travelling into Brizzy. Local roads are flowing nicely. No major issues to report on or any major hold-ups. We will check it again in about 15 minutes. If you do spot anything, call the traffic hotline on 55192275.
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15: It's 8:30. Hi, I'm Lucy Knight. It seems 50 cents is still a little too much for some Queenslanders to splash out, with new data revealing more than 6,000 public transport commuters have been fined for fare evasion this year. While it is down from the 13,000 people who were busted trying to dodge public transport fares in 2023, it has still resulted in the state government raking in over $2 million in fines this year. A late night fire has forced more than 100 residents to evacuate a Surfers Paradise unit block. Firefighters battled the blaze on Trickett Street for about an hour after it broke out near the complex pool just before 10 p.m, though thankfully no one was seriously injured. Investigators will return this morning to try and piece together the cause. However, it's not believed to be suspicious. The mayor has launched a fresh push for daylight saving just in southeast Queensland as the southern states prepare to wind the clock forward this weekend. Tom Tate wants time zone lines to be shifted north of Noosa. And today marks International Coffee Day, with new figures revealing we are splashing the cash on our daily fix. Compare the Market has found the average Queenslander spends around $5.60 a day on coffee, or over $2,000 a year. To sport, the Aussie cricketers have won this morning's rain-affected third and final one-day clash against South Africa. The tourists winning by 45 runs in the end via the Duckworth-Lewis method. Speaking on Fox, skipper Mitch Marsh is happy with the progress of the inexperienced side over the three-game series.
16: We do have some guys that haven't got a lot of experience at this level, and in particular playing in South Africa against a team that plays very well at home. So there'll always be some great learnings from that, and we look forward to taking them forward.
15: And Broncos assistant Matt Ballin has stepped away from his Maroons role. It comes after the Broncos reportedly told him he can't be an assistant for both club and state in 2027. He'll now focus solely on Brisbane. We'll check the latest Gold Coast weather next.
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15: To the weather, partly cloudy, top of 24 degrees today, mostly sunny tomorrow and 25. Partly cloudy across the weekend, 25 on Saturday, warming to 26 on Sunday, just the slight chance of rain on Sunday. At the Seaway right now, it is 20 degrees. I see Robbie Williams, The Cause, Ronan Keating, Natalie Imbruglia, Darren Hayes, Shepherd and more live at the Gabba. 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
2: Melissa in Helens Vale, congratulations.
21: Thank you.
2: You're going to come along. Have you been to SeaWorld lately? Have you done the Spooky Nights? Did you come last year to our outside broadcast?
21: We've never done Spooky Nights and haven't been to SeaWorld for about 4 years.
1: Okay. Oh, you got to get there.
2: You're going to love it. And how many kids do you have?
21: Three.
2: Okay, yep. First of all, you're getting to have the park all to yourself. So with three kids, that's obviously always a mission. And now you're going to be able to do it without the stress of big crowds, losing your kids. You're just going to be there with us. And what, there's about 30 of us. Like, it's quite small.
1: It's fun. Mm.
21: I can't wait.
2: Said like a mother of three kids.
1: You'll be sitting down and they'll be running around the park.
2: Honestly, it's like that.
21: I think it will be the other way.
2: Oh, really? You'll be on all the rides.
21: Yeah.
2: Well, look, the park that we're in, because we're in sort of the Nickelodeon kids area, they're the ones that open all up. There are rides that we fit on.
0: Congratulations, Melissa. You'll be joining us. You got a family invite to join us Monday the 19th of October at 8 a.m. at SeaWorld. Well done.
21: Thank you.
0: Step into a world of Halloween magic as SeaWorld Spooky Nights returns this October. EJ, coming up next, what have you got for us?
2: Well, the Daylight Savings starts on the weekend again.
1: Yes.
2: And there is a push from our mayor to have Daylight Savings here on the Gold Coast.
1: Yeah, let's do it.
0: We want your opinions. 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
4: Keynote working hard. Yeah, right, picture that with a Kodak. Or better yet, go to Times Square, take a picture of me with a Kodak. Took my life from negative to positive, I just want y'all to know that. And tonight, let's enjoy life.

0: Gailey
1: and Emily Jade, 102.9 Hot Tomato. And if you do want to attend Spooky Nights with us on the, I think it's the 19th of October, it's a Monday, head register hottomato.com.au.
2: And welcome to October. It's the 1st of October, pension and punch for the first day of the month. And that means when we head into October that daylight saving starts. So this weekend is when we're going to be not turning our clocks anywhere, but the rest of the country will. And so the debate has launched again in the paper today. Tom Tate has urged to have dual time zones in this state. And the idea is not crazy. He is saying that daylight saving should be introduced to southeast Queensland because of the difficulties we have being a dual city. And what he is suggesting is that there is a cutoff maybe around Noosa and then out west around the Toowoomba area. Okay, so we are essentially would be a bubble.
3: So it's like southeast Queensland.
2: Yeah, it'd be a little Queensland daylight savings bubble. And he is suggesting two time zones in the state would satiate our population. So when I mean, I've been having this argument for years that we need daylight savings in this southeast Queensland area. From every radio station I've ever worked at, all of them over the last 30 years have said we need daylight savings. So much so that everyone literally agrees. So Bond University, they have done some studies. Other universities have done some studies. And 80% are in favour of daylight savings. 80% of this bubble is saying, let's do it. That's a lot of people agreeing with daylight savings.
3: Do you think the people in Noosa, because they'll have our problem will be passed on to up there, and that is
2: the area. I don't think so, because it's not a
3: it's
2: double
3: city. It's not a border city.
2: Yeah,
3: no.
2: So it's if it's right past Noosa, there's kind of nothing until Gympie, right? I'm not so good on my geography there, but
1: yeah, it feels right.
2: Basically, you know, somewhere in the middle there where there's no towns, there'll be like one farm. There's one farmer going, geez, I hate this. What time is it? I'm coming to your house at three
3: paddock,
2: your time or three my time.
3: Top paddocks one time, bottom paddocks the other time.
2: Exactly. The cows will be confused. Yeah. Right. Okay. But there's so much good research saying how it's beneficial, you know, more time in the day. I know it sounds crazy, more time in the day, it's the same amount. But, you know, I think for our city.
1: Lighter at night. That's what you miss. That's what I do miss about. Because I grew up, obviously, with daylight saving.
2: Yeah, me too.
1: Yeah. And I grew up, like, you have late at night. It doesn't go dark till 7:30, 8 o'clock. That's so much better.
2: Well, places like Tassie, like, you just don't survive without the daylight savings. Like, it's a real breath of fresh air. But I just thought we'd open up the phones. What do you agree? I mean, is this the first time you're going to agree with Tom Tate in a while? You agree that we have daylight savings? University of Queensland says 2/3 of Queenslanders are supporting daylight savings. So it's not even just us, it's Queensland.
3: Yeah, I think
2: it.
3: Tom's on to something. Mm-hmm. More daylight to build more.
1: Not that he has anything to do with that.
3: He doesn't have anything to do with it. But, like what I'm saying is that it allows us more time on the tools.
2: Yes.
3: You can work later and that thing can go higher.
1: Double five.
3: On our tram line.
2: I was going to say, because of the economy and everyone's saying we need two jobs, now we've got time for more jobs.
1: Yeah. That's 55711029 Daylight savings. What do you think? Do you agree? Disagree? Should we have it here? 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
5: Still got a bit of congestion southbound on the M1 Hope Island through to Narang. Northbound is flowing very nicely, just a little patchy up a Coomera through to Kimperma. Further north into Brizzy, it's slow Logan home to Slacks Creek. No dramas on any of our local roads at the moment. If you do spot anything, though, call the traffic hotline 55192275. Gold Coast weather today, partly cloudy, top of 24 degrees. At the Seaway right now, it's 21.
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0: Gailey and Emily Jade, 102.9 Hot Tomato. We are coming up to 9 o'clock. Up the 9 this morning, Liv is in with a 20-song music marathon. It is 20 songs commercial free, and she'll also have your next opportunity to head to Jose Carreras and Friends and see Robbie Williams, The Cause, Ronan Keating, Natalie Imbruglia, Darren Hayes-Shepherd, and more.
1: All right, now daylight savings happens on the weekend, so the conversation has started again. It feels like an annual thing, so let's just get on top of it early. And Tom Tate's in the paper today saying he wants daylight savings, but maybe in like a little daylight savings bubble, a southeast Queensland one. It stops just above Noosa and out past Toowoomba, and then we'll all be happy. It unites the city, essentially. I just find it so annoying when I'm talking to my mum because she's down at Benora. It's like, what time? Your time? This time? What time? And I'm just like, just the time, all right?
2: Well, that's just no other argument needed. Let's just change it for your social plans with your mum.
1: Thank you. I appreciate
2: it just
1: you.
2: Helps out.
1: I appreciate you. Joe, what do you think? Do we need daylight savings?
3: Well, I would love to have it. I am a Gold Coaster, born and bred, but I lived in New South Wales for 10 years and it was awesome. Great to get home from work and then have that extra time with the kids of an afternoon where we could go down to the beach or what have you. And I've got friends here that have complained about being able to get the kids to change that 1 hour time difference, but we started 4 weeks before daylight savings changed every 6 months. We would start changing our kids' times by 15 minutes a week, so by the time you got to that daylight saving, the hour was no different.
1: Wow, Joe, that's really forward planning, isn't it? I've never heard of that before.
3: Yeah, it worked.
1: I call it just ripping off the Band-Aid. It's daylight savings now. Get over it.
0: Yeah, it's an hour.
1: I love that, Joe. Good suggestion.
2: You've only got to do it once.
1: Yeah,
2: it's
1: exactly.
2: Then it's just part of our culture.
1: A couple of days of confusion and then we're over
2: it. That's right.
1: All right. We've got Tina Parker. Hi, Tina Parker. I don't know why I said your whole name. Hi, Tina. What do you think about daylight savings, darling?
4: Okay.
1: Do you want to do it?
4: Yeah, I'm 100% on board. I used to, absolutely. I used to run first thing in the morning and I'd have to run at like 4 a.m. to not be running at 30 degrees. But I don't even know why we bother switching it back.
1: Just keep it all the time.
4: And leave them there.
1: Oh, so we always are the different time zone instead.
0: What do you mean?
1: Well, she's saying don't even know why
4: we bother switching it back for winter.
1: She's saying keep it all year round.
2: Oh, yes.
1: That time zone in Queensland all year round. Because, I get it.
2: Good on you, Tina. That's nice work.
1: Never thought of that.
2: The good thing is with daylight saving is people that come up from Victoria when they arrive, there's more daylight for the back end of their day. If they arrive at 4, they can still go straight to the beach.
1: Yeah, exactly.
2: Rather than just go, we better just have dinner and go to bed.
1: And go to bed. Because it is, things close.
2: Yeah.
1: So there's all that. All right, we've got Amy. What do you think?
5: Oh, 100%. We live in the Sunshine State, for goodness sake. Enjoy your day. It's light early. You need to get up and do your stuff, go to work, come home. You've still got half a day of sunshine. You can do whatever you want.
2: Yeah. Tourism goes longer, they say.
5: Absolutely. Make more money.
1: I was with someone the other day and they were like, you Queenslanders all get up so early. And I'm like, well, we have to because the sun is up.
5: Absolutely. I grew up with it in New Zealand. We had it for years and years and years and it was fantastic.
1: Yeah.
5: You knew when summer was there. You had that extra time each day.
1: Yeah.
5: It was just beautiful.
2: Can you imagine being at theme parks? They'd be great till 7 o'clock at night.
1: Oh, absolutely.
5: 100%.
1: Yeah,
2: it could be the Arvo session.
1: Yeah, you could split it into two.
2: That's right.
1: Yeah,
5: and
1: like there's nothing worse, like because the sun does come up early in summer. I'm like, there's just nothing worse lying there wanting to have a little sleep in, but you can't because the day is here and you just feel lazy.
2: Yeah,
1: there's nothing makes you more lazy than your room full of flight.
2: Your rooster's already up.
0: Yeah. Hey, Amy, we've got $100 to spend at Padlock Escape Rooms, mate. That's all yours.
5: Oh,
0: congratulations.
5: Thank you. It's my grandson's birthday. He'll love that.
2: Oh, good on you, Amy.
0: Nothing like locking him in a room for his birthday. Good stuff. Solve puzzles, beat the clock, and escape together. Padlocked, home of Australia's best escape rooms.
6: You just remember what your old past is. Yeah, you got a friend in me.
1: All right, that's settled. Our survey, along with all of the universities, has concluded that 100% want daylight savings.
2: They go hand in hand, really, don't they? Us and the universities.
1: Bond, Queensland University.
2: It's kind of like one is what to do and one is not what to do.
1: Well, hang on a minute. I think we should do daylight savings, as our listeners have just
2: said. I'm talking about in brightness.
1: Oh, okay.
2: The university versus us.
1: Yes.
2: Yeah.
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0: Anyway,
2: finally.
0: See you tomorrow.
1: Bye, guys.
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5: It's 9 o'clock. Hi, I'm Lucy Knight. Fire investigators will work to determine what sparked a blaze at a unit complex in Surfers Paradise. Around 100 people were forced to evacuate when flames broke out near the pool area of the unit block on Trickett Street just before 10 last night. Police don't believe the fire is suspicious. The Gold Coast's housing market remains relatively stable despite the turmoil seen elsewhere in the country. According to realestate.com.au, all dwellings across the coast, which includes houses and units, dropped by 0.09% last month, leading to a decrease of about 0.71% in the last quarter. But prices compared to this time last year are still up over 3.7%. More than 6,000 public transport commuters have been hit with hefty fines for fare evasion this year, netting the state government over $2 million. Despite trips costing just 50 cents, authorities have dished out penalties averaging $336. It means cheeky ticket dodgers are paying nearly 700 times more than it would have been for the cost of the trip. And the Australian Workers Union has reached an in-principle pay deal with the state government for youth detention workers. The deal will include early progression for starters and a $3,000 retention bonus at 5 years of service and $6,000 for 10 years. It follows months of negotiations and strikes by workers. To sport, Panthers superstar Nathan Cleary has finally claimed his first Dally M medal. The Penrith halfback crowned this year's best player, edging out runner-up Braden Trindle by 14 points. He accepted the award from home after breaking his ankle over the weekend.
6: The support from the rugby league community has been absolutely amazing. I can't thank everyone enough for the messages they've sent through and the support I've felt.
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5: To the weather, partly cloudy today, top of 24 degrees, mostly sunny tomorrow and 25. Partly cloudy over the weekend, just the slight chance of some rain on Sunday. At the Seaway right now, it is 21 degrees. See Robbie Williams, The Cause, Ronan Keating, Natalie Imbruglia, Darren Hayes and more live at the Gabba. 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

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It is 23 now at the Seaway. Coming up, The Verve. Sam Fender with Olivia Dean and Cat's Eye. This is Animal.

1029 Hot Tomato. Hello, Olivia, this morning. Coming up, your chance to win tickets to Jose Carreras and Friends. It's Robbie Williams, The Cause, Ronan Keating, Natalie Imbruglia, Darren Hayes, Shepherd, and more. And a lucky Gold Coaster will score the ultimate VIP money can't buy upgrade. Of course, Darren Hayes, half of Savage Garden, and this is the guy's affirmation on Hot Tomato.

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0: 1029 Hot Tomato, brand new Taylor Swift, Patient Zero, and Kenny from Palm Beach. Who is your favourite out of Jose Carreras and friends?
1: Oh, I've got to be Robbie. Just wanting to see him for ages.
0: Well, Robbie Williams, he will be there. The Cause, Ronan Keating, Natalie Imbruglia, Darren Hayes, Shepherd and more. It is one night, one stage at the Gabba, and the lucky Gold Coaster will score the ultimate VIP money can't buy upgrade. Another chance to win is coming up after 10 on Hot Tomato.

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Hello!

your chance to win tickets to an iconic night out. Jose Carreras and friends, Robbie Williams, of course, Ronan Keating, Natalie Imbruglia, Darren Hayes, a Shepherd and more, and also a lucky Gold Coaster will score the ultimate VIP money card buy upgrade. That is coming up in the